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1: 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I'm on 4 till 7 every single Sunday morning. 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
1: Tuesday nights from 11. Jasper, the Vinyl Junkie on My Soul with the ABC and P of funk, jazz, soul and boogie. Throw in some funky great beats and some raps around it off. Jasper does not get hung up on just one groove. New and old, he doesn't care. It'll be on air. 100 volts of funk and stuff direct in your ear. Jasper, the Vinyl Junkie on My Soul.
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0: There's Better Love from Luther Vandross right here at My Soul, kicking off a new session for a new day. Happy Thursday. It's a throwback Thursday, just the way you like it. Plenty of classics right throughout the day from now till 7 p.m. And thank you very much to Michael Angle, back in the morning at 1 a.m.
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0: very good morning to you. Happy Thursday. It's Keithy keeping you company up until 7 a.m. This is My Early Breakfast, Monday to Friday from 4 a.m. In the background, Kirk Franklin, Looking For You. Before that, Chaka Khan and Snoop Dogg, Boogies In My Soul. India Airie, or India Irie, was before that and Video, and we kicked off the show with Luther Vandross with Better Love. Your More Music Hour continues next.
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Mariah Carey, Visions of Love, right here at My Soul. Top of the morning to you, and top of the morning to Mr. Paul Treeman, who's probably driving around right about now. Safe journey, mate. Now, today's trivia is all about the 2000s, as it's a throwback Boys Day, so I thought, you know what, let's go back into time. So, yeah, that's what we're going to do today. In the meantime, here's a bit of Stacey Latishaw and Jump to the Beat at My Soul. Morning.

this is Natasha Watts, and you are listening to Keith Jackson, although I think he's rubbish. No, listen.

0: So you had Stacey Latishaw, Jump to the Beat, Lenny Fontana, Spread Love, and in the background, Pleasure and Glide. This is My Soul, this is your More Music Hour, and this is My Early Breakfast. Soon come.
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banging out the classics for a throwback Thursday. There's Jeffrey Osborne right here at My Soul. Stay with me tonight. A very good morning to you. It's Keefe. Keep me company up until 7 a.m. Now we're going to take a bit of a break from the classics just for about, let me see, 3.5 minutes. And I'm going to play some of this. A new tune from Tiffany Tazell and the Sunburst Band. This is Reach for My Love at My Soul. Very nice indeed. Good morning wherever you are.

0: A very good morning to you. If you've just joined us, you've missed Jeffrey Osborne, Stay With Me Tonight, Tiffany Tazelle and the Sunburst Band, Reach For My Love, Usher, My Way, and in the background, Run It from Chris Brown. That wraps up your More Music Hour for today. We'll do it all again bright and breezy tomorrow from 4 a.m. In the meantime, it's tunes and trivia for the next 2 hours. Okay, and today's trivia is about the 2000s. Let me see. I'm looking at music stuff at the moment, so we'll start with that and see where it takes us. Okay, so I'm going to give you 3 questions and the weather before we go to our news at 5. So here we go. Your first question is, which powerhouse girl group declared themselves independent women and had us all dancing like one of the lead singer's backup dancers? I was going to say something there, but I would have given away the answer. Secondly, which stripe rocking duo wooed us with Fell In Love With A Girl and painted the music scene red, white and a whole lot of cool? And thirdly, which sultry jam brought together Christina Aguilera, Lil' Kim, Maya and Pink for a Moulin Rouge style showdown in Lady Marmalade? Okay, so while you think about that, let me quickly give you some weather. Weather today is going to be a chilly, though mostly sunny morning. Cloud will increase in the west, with rain moving across western areas by the afternoon, with increasingly gusty winds. Sounds like a jazz singer. Ladies and gentlemen, gusty winds. Anyway, there's going to be gusty winds in the north. Temperatures maxing out today in Edinburgh, 12 Celsius, Belfast 11, Manchester 13 and London 15. So there you go, that's your weather. Those are your trivia questions and I'm right back after your news at 5.
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11: Prime Minister is travelling to Berlin today for his first face-to-face meeting with the German Chancellor Friedrich Merz. Andy Burnham's trip comes amid an intelligence scandal that's rocked Germany. Its former spy chief has been arrested on suspicion of espionage. Kemi Badenoch says if the Tories get into power, they would slash inheritance tax.
12: What is the thing that most people want to pass on to their children and grandchildren? It is their family home. Conference, the Conservatives are, and always have been, the party of home ownership.
11: The Conservative leaders pitched her party's no-nonsense at the final day of their conference. Ahead of the budget this month, the Chancellor, John Healey's been called on to impose a 2% tax on online sales to support bricks and mortar businesses in the UK high street. And voters go to the polls then in the Holborn and St Pancras by-election. It's been called from the decision of Sir Keir Starmer to step down as an MP. Polling stations are open between 7am and 10pm. That's the latest from Radio News Hub. I'm Jules Eatbridge.
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0: Our very own Michael Gray with The Weeknd right here at My Soul. Top of the morning to you. We're kicking off hour number two of my early breakfast. And just a reminder, you can catch Michael Gray every last Saturday of the month right here at My Soul, 7 p.m. Okay, so before the break, I gave you three questions to do with the 2000s. Let's get the answers to those so we can move on straight away. Your first question and the answers are, which powerhouse girl group declared themselves independent women and had us all dancing like someone's backup dancers? The answer is Destiny's Child. Secondly, which stripe rocking duo wooed us with Fell in Love with a Girl and painted the music scene red, white and a whole lot of cool? That was the White Stripes. And thirdly and finally for now, which sultry jam brought together Christina Aguilera, Lil' Kim, Maya and Pink for a Moulin Rouge style showdown in Lady Marmalade? That was Lady Marmalade. So there you go. Quite easy enough really when you think about it, and it's designed to be so. Okay, it's quick answers only. Right, move it on. While you collate your answers, let me whack on some Eric Benet.
1: He's back. 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It's Keefe

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1: You know, I was in New York City a few months ago, and the garbage and the trash men were on strike. I'm talking about the maintenance people for the city. What they were trying to do was they were trying to get a little more money, you know, get a little raise in pay.

0: Eric Benet, Georgie Porgy, Philadelphia International All-Stars, Let's Clean Up the Ghetto, and in the background, Tanya Michelle Smith, featuring Change or the Other Way Round. I've Got a Feeling About Our Love, which is very nice indeed. Right, just enough time to give you four questions to do with the 2000s. Okay, any part of the 2000s. So if you can remember that far back, bully for you. All right, so here are your four questions, and I'll give you the answers after our break. So here we go. Your first question is, which R&B star had us all grooving with Ride With Me back in 2001? Secondly, what sizzling word completes Snoop Dogg and Pharrell's 2005 hit, Drop It Like It's dot, dot, dot? Okay. Thirdly, which country legend made a soulful comeback in the 2000s with the haunting track Hurt? And fourthly, and finally for now, who transformed into a womanizer, clue there, and had us all dancing like there was no tomorrow? More of your answers and more tunes to come this Throwback Thursday, once I know where I am.
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Stevie Wonder, you are the sunshine of my life right here at My Soul. Top of the morning to you. It's Keithy keeping me company up until 7 a.m. soulfully right across the UK. This is My Soul and you are very welcome. Now, before the break, I gave you four questions to do with the 2000s. Let's get the answers to those so we can move on straight away. The questions and the answers are, which R&B star had us all grooving with Ride With Me back in 2001? The answer for that is Nelly. Secondly, what sizzling word completes Snoop Dogg and Pharrell's 2005 hit Drop It Like It's Hot? Is the answer. Okay, thirdly, which country legend made a soulful comeback in the 2000s with the haunting track Hurt? That was Johnny Cash. And fourthly and finally, for now, who transformed into a womanizer and had us all dancing like there was no tomorrow? That was Britney Spears. Simple as that. You see, so did you do well? You've got more chances, so not to worry. Here's a bit of Gwen Guthrie now, and ain't nothing going on but the rent, apparently.

This is Airplay from the deep down dirty south. And I don't know why, but my radio seems to be locked on to Keefe all the time. Whether the key in or the key is out, it's always on Keefe.

0: Ain't Nothing Going On But The Rent, Gwen Guthrie, Alison Limerick, and a new tune from her right here. Actually liking that one. And in the background, Quincy Jones, Bet You Wouldn't Hurt Me. This is My Early Breakfast, Monday to Friday from 4 a.m. and you are very, very welcome. Now, I've got four more questions for you to do with the 2000s. So prick your ears up and I'll give you the answers after our break. Here we go. The first question is, which rock group took us on a wild ride with the song Californication? Okay, secondly, which animated band rocked out with the quirky hit Clint Eastwood? Thirdly, which group dominated the Billboard charts in 2000s with the most weeks at number one? And fourthly, which trailblazing rapper shook things up with Get Your Freak On in 2001? Huh? All your answers next. That's a long time ago, isn't it?
1: Keefe. This is My Soul.
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3: Outside, gloomy skies, a persistent drizzle, and a chilly wind blowing from the west, north, east, and south.
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0: Sundays are well seasoned on My Soul. On My Soul. From 4 a.m. Dave EJ, 7 a.m. Craig Williams, 10 a.m. Pete Andrew, 1 p.m. Greg Edwards, 3 p.m. Jazzy B, 5 p.m. DJ Bicker, 7 p.m. Mastermind, 9 p.m. Femi Femme, 11 p.m. D Nice, and at 1 a.m. Natty B. Sundays are well tasty. That's Sundays at My Soul. At My Soul. My Soul.
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All My History in your ears. Do you want it right now? Degrees of Motion. Good morning to you. Hope you're well. It's Keefe at My Soul, keeping you company soulfully across the UK.

Black Eyed Peas. And fourthly and finally for now, which trailblazing rapper shook things up with Get Your Freak On as far back as 2001? It only feels like a couple of years ago, but there you go. It's of course Missy Elliott. Copywritten, so don't copy her. You get the idea. Right, so moving on. Collate your scores while I whack you on some average white band and Atlantic Avenue at My Soul.

0: Wrapping up hour number two right here at My Soul. Just in case you've just joined us, you've missed Degrees of Motion, Do You Want It Right Now, The Average White Band, Atlantic Avenue, Gwen Dickey, Water, and in the background, an absolute classic, Sounds of Blackness, Everything's Gonna Be Alright. Just enough time to give you four questions to do with the 2000s and the weather as well before we go to our news at six. So here we go, here are your questions. Who poured out her heart on the soulful track Back to Black? Secondly, which diva belted out We Belong Together and reclaimed her throne in 2005? Thirdly, which quirky artist brought us the cheeky single Smile in 2006? And fourthly and finally for this hour, which rock band saved the day in 2000 with the anthemic Kryptonite? So while you are mulling on that, let me give you some weather. It's going to be a chilly, though mostly sunny morning. Cloud will be increasing in the west, with rain moving across western areas by the afternoon, with increasingly gusty winds in the north. Doesn't say anything about the south. Probably going to be quite warm, I guess. Anyway, temperatures maxing out today in Edinburgh 12, Belfast 11, Manchester 13, and London 15. The home of the sunshine, if you will. Right, that's your weather. Those are your questions. I'm right back after your news at 6. Soon come.
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2: The Prime Minister heads to Berlin today, launching a new joint security partnership to counter sabotage and cyber attacks. He'll meet German Chancellor Friedrich Merz for the first time, agreeing to share information and coordinate to detect and disrupt threats, particularly from Russia. Famous faces have shared their experiences of losing loved ones as they call on Andy Burnham to improve palliative care across the country. They're backing a campaign by Marie Curie urging a funded strategy in the UK to make sure end-of-life care is accessible for everyone. Toby North is from the charity.
3: The UK government has promised to publish a plan to improve palliative care this autumn, but we believe without the funding to deliver it, little will change.
2: Andrew Mountbatten-Windsor's legal challenge against Thames Valley Police will begin later. He's taking action over the lawfulness of search warrants issued allowing officers to raid his residence in February. He was arrested on suspicion of misconduct in public office before being released under investigation and denies wrongdoing. And you can now check fuel prices on Google Maps. The government says it's a game changer. From Radio News Hub, I'm Frankie Hersine.
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0: More of My History in your ears this morning. Happy Throwback Thursday. It's Keefe keeping you company up until 7 a.m. playing Stephanie Mills, Two Hearts. And there's more of My History to come from one of my family members. There's a clue for you. I'm Keith Jackson, by the way. Anyway, before the break, I gave you four questions to do with the 2000s. Let's get the answers to those so we can break out the final batch in 20 minutes. Here we go. Your questions and the answers are: who poured out her heart on the soulful track Back to Black? That was Amy Winehouse. Secondly, which diva belted out We Belong Together and reclaimed her throne in 2005? That was Mariah Carey. Thirdly, which quirky artist brought us the cheeky single Smile in 2006? That was Lily Allen. And fourthly and finally for now, which rock band saved the day in 2000 with the anthemic Kryptonite? That was Three Doors Down. Nope, me neither. So while you were count up your answers, have a bit of MJ on me.
1: He's back. Bigger, better, louder, and 100% sleazier. It's Keefe.

0: A very good morning to you. You had Michael Jackson, You Rock My World, The Style Council, You're the Best Thing, and in the background, World Downing, Fight for Love, right here at My Soul. Just enough time to give you, let me see, four more questions. This is the final batch for today, all to do with the 2000s. Let's see what happens tomorrow as far as categories go. I might do some more of the same. I might change it. Who knows? That's the fun of it. Right, so your questions are, which rock band had us headbanging to the powerful How You Remind Me? Secondly, which diva hit number one in 2008 with the irresistible Touch My Body? Thirdly, who got everyone moving to the reggae beats of Get Busy in 2003? And fourthly and finally for today, which reggae fusion artist had us all laughing and dancing with It Wasn't Me? Easy enough. Find out your answers next.
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Earth, Wind and Fire, sing a song right here at My Soul. Happy Thursday. It's a throwback Thursday all day today. Enough tunes peppered classically. And you're in the right place. If you like it old school, stick around, man. You may just like it. Right, so let me see. I've got some more My History coming up for you in just a second as it goes. But firstly, let me just answer the questions I gave you before the break so we can knock it on the head for the day. Right, the questions and the answers are, and by the way, it's all to do with the 2000s. The first question is, which rock band had us all headbanging to the powerful How You Remind Me? That group was Nickelback. Secondly, which diva hit number one in 2008 with the irresistible Touch My Body? Don't need to tell me twice, Mariah Carey. You know what I mean? Anyway, thirdly, who got everyone moving to the reggae beats of Get Busy? That was Sean Paul in 2003. And fourthly and finally for today, which reggae fusion artist had us all laughing and dancing with It Wasn't Me? That was Shaggy. I don't know why I said it like that, but I felt that need to do so. Try it yourself. You might just like it. Right, moving on. Enough stupidness from me. Here's Shalimar, and I can make you feel good at my service.

0: My early breakfast, Monday to Friday from 4 a.m. Playing George Benson, Give Me the Night. Before that, Romina Johnson, Never Too Late. And we had some classics in the form of Shalimar, I Can Make You Feel Good, and Earth, Wind and Fire, Sing a Song. Right, it's all about the tunes up until 7 a.m. My goodness, is that the time?
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0: before I pop my collar for the day. Today's going to be a chilly but mostly sunny morning. Cloud will be increasing in the west, with rain moving across western areas by the afternoon, with increasingly gusty winds in the north. Temperatures maxing out today in Edinburgh. It's going to be 12, Belfast 11, Manchester 13, and London 15. See, it didn't say anything else about London and the south, apart from it's going to be mild. So take it from what I've just told you. Right, back to the tunes.
1: Keefe in the morning. My soul. My soul. My soul.

0: The Pockets, Come Go With Me, and in the background, Aretha Franklin, Jump To It. Wrapping up today's My Early Breakfast. It's flown by. I hope you've enjoyed it as much as I've enjoyed doing it, basically. That is it. There is no more. I've got George K knocking at the door with My Breakfast after our news at 7. Then from 10, it's Stretch Taylor with My Mornings. John Jules is back at 1 this afternoon, naturally, with My Afternoons, incorporating the request hour at 2 p.m. Then Ronnie's back at 4 with My Drive from 4 till 7. At 7 o'clock tonight, it's the turn of Calvin Francis with Decades of Soul. Then in the house rotation, it's the turn of Booker T. Well, that's 2 hours of fun there. At 11 o'clock, Mickey D is back with Pure Beats and Vibes. And then as usual, we round off the night with Michael Angle, who will take us back to me at 4 a.m. tomorrow morning, where I kick off with the More Music Hour. That's your next 24 hours rack stacked, ready and welcome. Whatever you do this Thursday, be good, be safe, and keep it My Soul. Your news at 7 is next. Have a good day.
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13: The Prime Minister is in Berlin today for his first meeting with the German Chancellor, agreeing on a new partnership to counter attacks, particularly from Russia. Andy Burnham and Friedrich Merz are launching a joint security partnership over cyber attacks and other threats. Russell T Davies, Larry Lamb and Alison Steadman are all backing a campaign for better palliative care in the UK. Marie Curie are urging the government to publish a workable strategy backed by funding. Toby North is the charity spokesperson.
14: Palliative care has been under-prioritised for years. It's been seen as an optional rather than an essential part of our health and social care system. But 90% of us will need palliative care at the end of our lives.
13: A woman who survived two attempted executions is said to be angry and confused after regaining consciousness. 50-year-old Krista Pike was given 2 doses of lethal injection last week. Her lawyers say she was expected to be removed from life support on Tuesday. And Tyson Fury and Anthony Joshua are set for a 1 a.m. ring walkout in their highly anticipated heavyweight clash in December. From Radio News Hub, I'm Frankie Hersine.
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8: 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Happy Throwback Thursday. 2 minutes after 7. Thank you, Keithy. Back on the radio tomorrow, 4 a.m. until 7 a.m. I'm George. I'm with you until 10. Sister Sledge kicking off the show.
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kicking off the show on a throwback Thursday. 7:05. How are you? Hope you're well. How was your evening yesterday? How's your morning going? Hopefully going really well. Thanks for joining me, keeping me company until 10 a.m. on The Breakfast Show. Today's weather in London, 15 is your high. Sunny throughout the day, a gentle breeze throughout the day. Although, just be warned, if you're leaving the house this morning, it's cold. I had the heating on in the car. It was only 8 degrees when I left the house. Brighton on the coast, pretty much the same. 15, sunny, moderate breeze. And in Aylesbury, sunny intervals, a moderate breeze. Rain on the way about 10 o'clock this evening.

Thanks for tuning in today. Hopefully you're having a good Thursday morning. I can promise you a good Thursday morning full of great music here on The Breakfast Show and throughout the day. It's a throwback Thursday, and that means great tunes from the 70s, the 80s and the 90s on the way. Soul to Soul on the way. In this hour, we've got music from Coffee, Leo Sonship, Sylvester, a bit of disco from him, Astro Tracks on the way as well. So make sure you hang with me here on The Breakfast Show until 10 a.m. Maze now, Frankie Beverly, Happy Feelings. On a Thursday morning, I know it's dull and grey and it's cold outside. If you're leaving the house, like I said, make sure you take a jacket with you. It's cold outside this morning.

So good, right? Frankie Beverly and Maze and Happy Feelings on a throwback Thursday morning. 13 after 7. Morning, Justin. Justin's on the Sedgemoor services on the M5 listening to The Breakfast Show. Have a great day, Justin. Drive carefully in your big old truck there. Morning, Dawn. How are you this morning? Yeah. Favourite day of the week, throwback Thursday. Dawn says, I put my heating on yesterday, just low enough to take the chill off. Really? Heating already? No way. I mean, outside this morning was chilly. Got in the car, it said 8 degrees. Really? Autumn's here, everyone. Autumn is here. Summer definitely over. Morning, Andrew. Nice to hear from you. Nice and early on the throwback Thursday. Hope you're well. Thanks for tuning in, keeping me company until 10. Got to say hi to Andrea as well on Facebook tuning in this morning. Morning to Chloe as well, getting in touch. Morning, Keith. How are you this morning? Morning to Paul as well. Morning to Kieran, getting in touch too. Morning to George. Hello, George, my namesake. Thank you all for tuning in this morning, keeping me company on a throwback Thursday on my breakfast on my soul.

0: 7. Throwback Thursday on My Breakfast, My Soul. Morning, Nick. Nice to hear from you this morning. Definitely the best day of the week. Enjoy the music. Have a wonderful day. Thanks for joining us here on My Breakfast, on My Soul. Got to say hi to Alan, who's on Facebook as well this morning. Morning, George. Yes, been waiting for the breakfast show. Every Throwback Thursday, the best 3 hours of great classics. Thank you for that. But you've got great classics throughout the day here on My Soul. All day long on a Throwback Thursday. But I appreciate it, Alan. Have a wonderful day. And thanks for keeping me company until 10 this morning. Let's check out the roads this morning. M20 in Kent, queuing traffic due to an accident, which is now on the hard shoulder. That's London bound after Junction 2. Very congested around Junction 4 at the moment. The M11 delays there southbound before Junction 4 for the North Circular. Delays there at 15 minutes. The M4 elevated section eastbound delays of 25 minutes from Junction 3 Hayster to Brentford. And delays on the M25 Anti at Junction 12 for the M3. Travel time there 10 to 15 minutes. Drive carefully.
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Coffee's Casanova on a Throwback Thursday, nearly 7:25. Thanks for joining me this morning. Morning to Aisha, who's on email this morning. Happy Throwback Thursday to you. Happy birthday to her daughter, Lily, who's 34 years old today. She's finally jumped ship from another radio station to My Soul. About time. They always follow Mum's advice eventually. Well, hopefully they do, but she left it a bit late, didn't she? 34 years old, only just tuning in. Happy birthday to Lily. Aisha, thank you for getting in touch. Have a wonderful, wonderful day. Thanks for tuning in to My Breakfast on My Soul. Leo Sonship now. Give me the sunshine, please. We need some sunshine. Can't stand this cold weather. Not even winter yet.

Leo Sunship, give me the sunshine on my breakfast, my soul. Oh, if only. We did have a good summer, though, didn't we? It was very warm, it was very sunny, very dry as well. Morning, Glenn. Nice to hear from you. Glenn says, not long now until we're in Turkey. Absolutely. Leaving for Turkey tomorrow. Laguna Soul, looking forward to it with Mike Vitti and James Anthony. Thank you, Glenn, for getting in touch. Have a wonderful day. Morning, Rachel. Nice to hear from you. Morning to Kerry as well. Thank you for tuning in. Morning to Raymond, getting in touch on Facebook, enjoying the music on a Throwback Thursday. I've got a date for your diary here. Sunday, October 25th, My Soul's pre-Halloween party at a great venue called Amazing Grace, St. Thomas Street in London Bridge, from 4 in the afternoon until 10 p.m. Very easy access via public transport. You get there so easily on the train and the bus as well. Me, George K, John Jules, Gordon Mack, Tony Perry playing the music for you. 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Pre-Halloween party, Sunday, October 25th. Sylvester now. Morning, everyone.

0: My breakfast, my soul. Morning, Natasha. Nice to hear from you. She says it's a bit parky out there. Foggy at six when I walk the dog. Tunes are great this morning, especially given the sunshine. Brings back warm memories, I know. Hearing Leo Sunship bringing back memories of summertime when we had 38, 39 degrees, sometimes even hitting 40 degrees. Have a great day, Natasha. Enjoy Throwback Thursday. Enjoy the music. Thanks for keeping me company until 10 this morning. Morning, Sharon. Nice to hear from you as well. She says, oh, just give me the sunshine. Love that tune. Sent me a quote to share with everyone. If someone ignores you, never disturb them again, because no response is a response. Do you know what? That is true, isn't it, Sharon? Have a great day. Happy Throwback Thursday to you. Enjoy the tunes. Still to come in this hour, what we got? Let's have a little look. What we got here? Music from Surface. Dennis Ferrer on the way. Thelma Houston on the way. But now, Astro Tracks. Energy. Feel the vibe.
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0: play for you 24 hours a day. Morning to Suzanne, who's on Facebook this morning. Yes, Throwback Thursday and The Breakfast Show. Perfect. Oh, thank you, Suzanne. Appreciate that. Have a wonderful day. Thanks for joining me today. On the roads, let's have a look, see what's happening. M20 in Kent, queuing traffic due to an accident, which is now on the hard shoulder. That's London bound at Junction 2. Very congested around Junction 3 as well, and very busy towards Junction 4. Travel time is about 20 minutes. Delays on the M11 southbound at Junction 4 for the North Circular, half an hour to get through that. Delays of 35 minutes on the M4 elevated section eastbound from 3 Hayes to 2 Brentford, and the M25 in Surrey anti-clockwise just before Junction 12 for the M3. We've got delays there of 15 minutes.
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45 on a Throwback Thursday. I don't know about where you are, but the sun's coming out where I am here. Hopefully, sunny throughout the day. We'll find out. More weather towards the top of the hour. Morning, Jacqueline. Nice to hear from you this morning. Happy Throwback Thursday. Enjoy the music, and thank you for keeping me company this morning here on The Breakfast Show. Morning to John and Bridget on the beach in Kos, in Greece. Enjoy that Greek sunshine. Thanks for tuning in this morning. Jealous. Oh, for some sunshine this morning. Still to come in the next hour. Let's have a look. After the news at 8 o'clock, music from Prince, Cameo, Patrice Rushen on the way, Dina Howard as well. And music from Alex O'Neill and a little gem from Patty Austin for a Throwback Thursday. Yeah, not the one you think I'm going to play, though. All right, Thelma Houston now. Saturday night, Sunday morning. Morning, everyone. Happy Thursday morning.

0: bit of time with his grandson this morning. He's heading to work now. Have a great day, Duncan. Thanks for tuning in and keeping me company until 10 a.m. Right, we'll take a break, and on the way we've got music from DeBarge, and playing next, Dennis Ferrer, How Do I Let Go?
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1: The best soulful music.

you. Gillian says, ooh, you're lucky. Off to Turkey. Great time to go there. It's going to be nice and warm, but not too hot. Oh, we're going to have a good time at Laguna Seoul. Thank you, Gillian, for getting in touch this morning. Chris Phillips will be covering the breakfast show. So, as always, he's going to be doing a wonderful, wonderful job. Gillian, thanks for tuning in this morning. Have a great day. Morning to... I've lost it. Where is it? There it is. Morning to Robert. Thank you, Robert, for tuning in this morning. Got to say hi to Rodney as well. Thanks for tuning in as well. Have a wonderful throwback Thursday. And morning to Keith, getting in touch on Facebook, enjoying the music as well. Before we head to the news, one more great throwback to play for you in this hour. DeBarge, stay with me.

0: Brilliant stuff.
1: Sampled by Biggie, of course. 1983, DeBarge. Stay with me. Closing out the breakfast show, the first hour of the breakfast show on a Throwback Thursday. Andrew on Facebook says, love a bit of Thelma Houston. Oh, especially Saturday night, Sunday morning. Thank you, Andrew. Have a great day. Today's weather across the UK. London 15 is your high, sunny and gentle, and with a gentle breeze, staying dry. In Birmingham, 14 is your high, sunny throughout the day. Rain on the way about 8 o'clock in the evening. And in Manchester, 14 is your high there. Again, sunny and dry through the morning into the afternoon. Rain on the way about 6 o'clock in the evening. 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
3: The Prime Minister heads to Berlin today, launching a new joint security partnership to counter sabotage and cyber attacks. He'll meet German Chancellor Friedrich Merz for the first time, agreeing to share information and coordinate to detect and disrupt threats, particularly from Russia. Marie Curie is urging the government for a funded palliative care strategy that's more accessible. Their call is supported by celebrities, including former EastEnders actor Larry Lamb and screenwriter Russell T Davies. Toby North is from Marie Curie.
4: And with people living longer and with more complex health conditions, demand for palliative end-of-life care is only growing. So we are calling on the government to take action now. It needs to happen because of that rising need, as well as the crisis that we see.
3: Israel have closed the British consulate in East Jerusalem today in retaliation for the UK's ban on trade with illegal West Bank settlements. The UK government made the announcement a month ago today. Unless an agreement is reached, the consulate will lose its diplomatic status. And Google Maps will now show nearby fuel prices. The government have called it a game changer. From Radio News Hub, I'm Frankie Hairsign.
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1: Morning, friends. So the government say it's a game changer, checking fuel prices on Google Maps. How about lowering fuel prices? Now, that'll be a real game changer, wouldn't it?
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0: Prince and Kiss on My Soul. Breakfast Time with me, George K, until 10 this morning. Hopefully having a good Thursday morning. Thanks for joining me. Adina Howe's on the way. Patrice Rushen is on the way as well. And also, we've got a nice little gem coming up from Patty Austin. I'm telling you now, it's not the song you think I'm going to play from the wonderful Patty Austin. Trained jazz musician and singer. She's got a great gem coming up very soon. Let's enjoy this. Single Life now from Cameo.

Harry Blackman and Cameo together. Single Life on My Breakfast, My Soul. It's exactly 9 minutes after eight. Thanks for joining me here on My Breakfast, My Soul. Where you work, does your boss ever do these team bonding things where he'll try out certain things to get the team to bond and get the team to have more awareness? Arsenal manager Mikel Arteta, I mean, I'm not sure I agree with this, but this is actually quite clever. Arsenal manager once hired professional pickpockets to steal players' belongings at a team dinner to test their awareness. I mean, clever, a bit naughty though. There they are, team dinner, everyone having a chat, having a laugh, getting on with each other, and their belongings are being stolen by professional pickpockets to test their awareness. I wonder if any of the players caught the pickpocket. Here's Patrice Rushen now. Morning, everyone.

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Feels so real. Patrice Rushen on The Breakfast Show on a Throwback Thursday. Thanks for joining me. So next April, we're out and about in Brighton, the My Soul Brighton Weekender. 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You've got access to all the hotel facilities, great entertainment, loads of My Soul DJs, guest DJs as well. MF Robots playing live with the band. Odyssey playing live as well on these Saturday and Sunday Soul Sessions. Now, weekend passes are available. 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If you can't make it for the weekend, grab yourself a day pass for Friday, Saturday or Sunday. All right, that's April 23rd until 25th at the Doubletree by Hilton Metropole, the My Soul Brighton Weekender. Bigger hotel. It's going to be a bigger event as well. Adina Howard now, early 90s R&B on My Breakfast, My Soul. Freak Like Me. Morning, everyone. Hope you're well.

0: North Circular. 15 minutes is your travel time. In Surrey, the M25 anti-clockwise at junction 12 for the M3. Delays there of half an hour. And delays of 35 minutes on the M4 elevated section eastbound from 3 Hayes to 2 Brentford. Drive carefully.
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Alex O'Neill, Sherelle, Saturday Love, My Breakfast on a Throwback Thursday morning. It's nearly 23 minutes after 8. Morning to Steve, who's on WhatsApp this morning. Went for a walk this morning. Time to put the shorts away, I fear. No, definitely time to put the shorts away. It's a little bit chilly this morning, isn't it? Thanks, Steve, for getting in touch on WhatsApp. Thanks for tuning in this morning to My Breakfast on Mysol. If you want to get in touch on WhatsApp, very easy to do. The WhatsApp number is 07857 909279, 07857 909279, or go to mysol.com, bottom right-hand corner, click on the WhatsApp icon, takes you straight to our WhatsApp. The number again, 07857 909279. Right, throwing it back to 1981 now, written by the genius Rob Temperton, produced by the genius Quincy Jones, and sung by the genius Patty Austin. Do You Love Me?

think about it, you can't go wrong if Rod Temperton is writing for you and Quincy Jones is producing for you. Do You Love Me, Patty Austin, from the album Every Home Should Have One, 1981. Perfect for a throwback Thursday. Morning, Danny. Danny on Facebook this morning. George, Take a Bow. I haven't heard this song from Patty Austin for years and years and years. Neither have I, to be honest with you. Came across it the other day. I thought, oh, that'd be nice on a throwback Thursday. Thank you, Danny. Have a great day. Thanks for tuning in this morning, keeping me company until 10 a.m. Morning, Richard. How are you? Nice to hear from you. Please, may I have a shout out for my lady, Maddie. I sang a Freddie Jackson tune this morning. Let's say it didn't exactly go down too well. She's not a morning girl. Or is it the fact that your singing was not quite like Freddie Jackson's singing? I reckon it was the singing, Richard. Morning, Maddie. Morning, Richard. Thank you both for listening to The Breakfast Show, tuning in this morning, keeping me company until 10. Have a wonderful, wonderful day. Julie, nice to hear from you on Facebook this morning as well, whatever you're doing. Hopefully you're having a good day. If you want to get in touch on WhatsApp, very easy to do. The number is 07857 909279, 07857 909279. You can send a message or a voice note if you feel like it. We don't mind a voice note here at My Soul. And if you can't remember the number, just go to mysoul.com, bottom right-hand corner, click on the WhatsApp icon, and it'll take you straight through to My Soul's WhatsApp. It's My Breakfast until 10 this morning. The Influence on the way with Magic. What else we got for you? Let's have a look. Melbourne Moore on the way soon. Ja Rule with Ashanti's Mesmerised to play for you as well. Luther's Law around 10 to 9 this morning. Music from Mass Order before the end of this hour. And some great music in the 9 o'clock hour, including the 9:20 music suite. SOS Band now, and High Hopes, nearly 8:30 on a Thursday morning. Morning, everyone.

SOS Band and High Hopes. Thanks for tuning in this morning, keeping me company until 10. So what are you up to on Sunday, the 25th of October? My Soul's pre-Halloween party is happening at Amazing Grace, a brand new venue, St. Thomas Street in London Bridge. We're going to be there from 4 in the afternoon until 10 p.m. Myself, George K, Gordon Mack and John Jules, Tony Perry playing the music for you. Ticket details, all the info at mysoul.com. That's Sunday, October 25th, Halloween party. Scary, the influence now, magic. Morning, everyone. Thanks for tuning in.

0: The influence of magic on my breakfast, my soul. It's nearly 8:35. Morning, Patsy. Nice to hear from you. It was sad news to hear about Freddie Jackson, wasn't it? Played some great music from Freddie yesterday throughout the day. Patsy's asking if I've seen Mayor of Kingstown. Oh, gosh, I'm hooked. Do you know what? I think I have. I think I've seen season one, or am I confusing it with something else? I don't know. I'm going to have to, like, watch the trailer and remind myself. Thanks, Patsy, for getting in touch. Thanks for tuning in this morning to The Breakfast Show. Have a wonderful, wonderful day. Morning, Jonathan. Nice to hear from you this morning. Hope you're well. Morning to Ashley and Josh. They're in the van on the way to work. Drive carefully, guys. Don't work too hard. Thanks for tuning in. Morning to Shah as well. Hello, Shah. Thank you for getting in touch as well. Right, let's take a break. And on the way, we've got music from Ja Rule and Ashanti and some Melbourne Moore coming up.
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Across the UK, My Breakfast with George Kay. The daytime sound of my soul.

could he? Since then, he's been like considered to be the village idiot of the hip-hop world. He made some great music, though, back in the early 2000s. You can't deny that. Morning to Jackie, who got in touch on WhatsApp this morning. Happy Thursday, Jackie. Have a great day today. Morning to Carol, back from Corfu. It's so cold this morning, back in my warm car with you and the throwbacks. So excited to be able to use WhatsApp. You're saved in my contacts as Greek God. Oh, no, sorry, that read Greek George. No, don't say save it as me. Save it as my soul WhatsApp. But I'll take the Greek God if you want to, you know, resave it if you like. Carol, have a wonderful day. Thanks for tuning in this morning to My Breakfast on My Soul. Want to get in touch on WhatsApp? Very easy to do. The number is 07857909279. 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Melba Moore now, standing right here on My Breakfast on a Throwback Thursday.

0: Melba Moore, standing right here on a Throwback Thursday on My Breakfast, My Soul. 8:46 on the nose. Morning, Yvonne. Nice to hear from you. She says, gosh, I remember that now. What, the documentary about Fire Island Music Festival? What I don't remember is the app for the music quiz you mentioned the other day. Oh, that's, hang on a minute, that's called In My Streams. Let me just double check that on my jelly bone here. Where is it? In Your Streams. In Your Streams. It's working on Android at the moment. It should be up on your Apple OS if you're an iPhone user very, very soon. In Your Streams. It's a good app, Yvonne. Give it a go if you're an Android. Have a little play around with it. Right, just in case you didn't know, Saturday, November 7th, we're heading down to Tunbridge Wells, the Assembly Hall Theatre, Alison Limerick, Gwen Dickey, Omar, live on stage for My Soul. DJs Gordon, Ronnie, Mike, John, myself, George K will be there playing some music for you. 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That's Saturday, the 7th of November. My Soul brings you a live night of timeless soul. Alison Limerick, Gwen Dickey, Omar, mysoul.com for all the details you need. Going to take a very quick break. Luther's Glory's on the way. Friday, 11 p.m, DJ Fenn is on the radio. He does a great show for 2 hours. We're 2 minutes away for more details about DJ Fenn's show.
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8:55 on a Throwback Thursday. Luther's Law this morning. I really didn't mean it. Another song from Luther around 10 to 9 tomorrow, or a song featuring Luther. Morning, Cassius. Happy Throwback Thursday. Enjoy the tunes. Have a wonderful day. Morning, Tony. Thanks for... That did make me laugh, your little picture there. Where did you get that shirtless picture of me? Where the hell did you find that from? Tony, have a wonderful, wonderful day. Thanks for tuning in and keeping me company until 10 a.m. Want to get in touch? Very simple to get in touch throughout the day on email, studio@mi-soul.com. 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So I'm with you until 10. Stretch is here after me, 10 till 1, 1 till 4, my afternoons. Ronnie on my drive, getting you home between 4 and 7 this evening. Calvin's here between 7 and 9. 2 hours of great music on Decades of Soul. And you can find out what's happening after that, mysoul.com. Little reminder, October 25th. It's the My Soul pre-Halloween party. Brand new venue, Amazing Grace, St. Thomas Street in London Bridge. We're going to be there from 4 p.m. until 10 p.m. And there's very, very easy access via public transport. So easy to get to this venue in London Bridge by public transport. Gordon, myself, George K, John Jules and Tony Perry will be there playing the music. Tickets and info on our website, mysoul.com. 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Lift every voice. Morning, everyone.

0: Mass Order, Lift Every Voice on My Breakfast, My Soul. Morning to Jason, enjoying Throwback Thursday. He's recommending a TV show on Apple TV called Surface, starring Gugu Mbatha-Raw. Oh, I love her, but I'm not getting Apple TV, so no, mate, I haven't seen it. Have a great day, Jason. Thanks for joining us today. Today's weather in London, sunny, gentle breeze, highs of 15. Liverpool, 14, light rain on and off throughout the day with a gentle breeze. And in Glasgow, in Scotland, 13 is your high. Light rain, a gentle breeze, and rain on the way this afternoon from 3, dying out about 1 in the morning. The news is next.
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2: The Prime Minister is in Berlin today for his first meeting with the German Chancellor, agreeing on a new partnership to counter attacks, particularly from Russia. They'll also discuss support for Ukraine and instability in the Middle East. Famous faces have shared their experiences of losing loved ones as they call on Andy Burnham to improve palliative care across the country. They're backing a campaign by Marie Curie urging a funded strategy in the UK to make sure end-of-life care is accessible for everyone. Toby North is from the charity.
3: The UK government has promised to publish a plan to improve palliative care this autumn. They call a modern service framework for palliative and end-of-life care. But we believe without the funding to deliver it, little will change.
2: Scotland could cut the most extreme homelessness within just 2 years. That's according to a new report. More than 1,000 people are estimated to be sleeping rough every night, while nearly 20,000 are in temporary accommodation. And Tyson Fury and Anthony Joshua are set for a 1 a.m. ring walkout in their highly anticipated heavyweight clash. It's expected to take place on the 11th of December at the Principality Stadium in Cardiff. From Radio News Hub, I'm Frankie Hurst. Sign.
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0: Good morning. Happy Throwback Thursday. I'm George. I'm with you until 10 a.m. Al Green, Juliet Roberts on the way. Loose Ends on the way. Vicky D, This Beat Is Mine, kicking off this hour on The Breakfast Show.
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Originally released in 1981, re-released in 1982. Vicky D, This Beat Is Mine. 9:05, Throwback Thursday morning. Thanks for joining me today. Morning, Dave. Nice to hear from you. Dave on email. He says, I watched some of Kill Jackie last night. Couldn't get into it. What do you mean? What do you mean you couldn't get into it? It's a really good TV drama, comedy, thriller. If you're into The Gentleman, you'll like Kill Jackie, starring Catherine Zeta-Jones. She plays a former drug baron who gave that up to be an art dealer, and she auctions off very, very, very expensive art to the highest bidder. She clearly upset somebody because somebody decided to hire some assassins called the Seven Demons to have her sorted. You know what I mean, geezer? Have her sorted. What do you mean, Dave? You couldn't get into it? Give it another try, I promise you. You'll end up liking it. Have a great day, Dave. Thanks for tuning in this morning. Loose ends now. Don't be a fool. Juliet Roberts on the way, Al Green on the way, 9:20 Music Sweep on the way as well. So make sure you hang with me until 10 this morning here on My Breakfast, My Soul.

9:20 Music Sweep is on the way. Got four big songs to play for you. Perfect for a throwback Thursday. And we've got music from Stevie Wonder and Geraldine Hunt in this hour too. So make sure you hang around and keep me company until 10 this morning. Morning to Christine, who's on Facebook this morning enjoying the tunes. And morning to Catherine as well. Thank you both for tuning in, getting in touch on Facebook. On the way, Al Green, Let's Stay Together, after Juliet Roberts, Caught in the Middle.

0: Great classic, perfect for a throwback Thursday. The wonderful Al Green. Let's Stay Together. Before this, Juliet Roberts, lead vocalist for the Funkmasters. It's Over with Caught in the Middle. That's a great song as well. Right, we'll take a break, and on the way, the 9:20 music sweep here on My Breakfast on My Soul.
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0: 1980. Produced by Foster Silvers. Sorry, Leon Silvers. Produced by Leon Silvers. Same family. From the album Adventures in the Land of Music, that's Groove Control. Dynasty, wrap it up four back-to-back. The 920 Music Suite. Thanks for joining me today. Keep me coming until 10. Before this, we had Tina Marie, Square Biz. After 7, throwback to the 90s there. Can't Stop. And Yvonne Elliman's Love Me. Kicked it all off at 20 past 9 this morning. Whatever you're doing, hopefully you're having a good Thursday. Still to come, music from Geraldine Hunt. Throwback to 1981 with Can't Fake the Feeling. Also, music from Shauna Scoffrey and Robin S on the way. Play next, after the break, classic Stevie Wonder.
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Classic Stevie Wonder, Living for the City, nearly 9.45 on a throwback Thursday. Morning, Trisha. Nice to hear from you on email this morning. She says, happy Thursday, loving the show, great music, set me up for the day. Kill Jackie is the best. Well done, Catherine Zeta-Jones. There has to be a season two. Yeah, earlier on, Dave, who got in touch, one of our friends and listeners, couldn't get into Kill Jackie. What do you mean, couldn't get into it? I think, no spoilers, but judging by the end of... the current season of Kill Jackie. I think there might be a season two, Trisha. Have a great day. Thanks for tuning in. Keep me company until 10 a.m. Still to come before the end of the show. Music from Shauna Scoffrey, Robin S. Both on the way. Stretches here after me between 10 and 1. 1 till 4. John Jules, My Afternoons. And Ronnie Gets You Home between 4 and 7 on My Drive. And Decades of Soul with Calvin between 7 and 9 later on this evening. Find out what happens after Calvin. 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Geraldine Hunt, Can't Fake the Feeling. Morning, everyone.

0: Go for you on a Thursday morning. Geraldine Hunt, Can't Fake the Feeling on My Breakfast on My Soul. So after me, Stretch is here, 10 o'clock hour. He's got music from Maxwell on the way, music from the Doobie Brothers on the way, and also music from the BB&Q band in the next hour. So make sure you hang with Stretch after me between 10 and 1, 1 till 4, John's here, 4 till 7, My Drive with Ronnie. So Saturday, 7th of November, we're off to Tunbridge Wells. Details of what we're doing in Tunbridge Wells next.
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0: 1993, Show Me Love, Robin S is still sounding really good. Closing out the breakfast show on a throwback Thursday. And before this, DJ Spinner on the remix of Days Like This, Shauna Scoffrey. That's it from me. Thanks for tuning in. Thanks for getting in touch. Thanks for taking part. Wherever you listen, whenever you listen, really appreciate it. Join me again tomorrow when you wake up. I'm here from 7 in the morning for Friday's My Breakfast. Today's weather in London, sunny throughout the day, gentle breeze, highs of 15 degrees. Newcastle in the northeast, highs of 14 degrees, sunny throughout the morning into the afternoon. However, rain on the way about 7 this evening. And in Leeds in the north, 14 again, sunny throughout the morning into the afternoon, and rain on the way about 7 again in the evening. Have a wonderful day, and I'll see you tomorrow. Friday's My Breakfast from 7 in the morning. Stretch on the way between 10 and 1, John between 1 and 4, and Ronnie between 4 and 7. News is next.
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2: A serving member of the Royal Navy has been charged with spying. Jules Eatybridge has more.
3: Teddy Young, who is 24, will appear at Westminster Magistrates Court later today, accused of obtaining protected information which could benefit an unnamed foreign power. That's according to the Metropolitan Police. He was arrested at his home in Bedfordshire on Tuesday by counter-terrorism police. The Met say the arrest and charges are not connected to the recent investigation into the incident at RAF Fairford.
2: The Prime Minister is in Berlin today for his first meeting with the German Chancellor, agreeing on a new partnership to counter attacks, particularly from Russia. They'll also discuss support for Ukraine and instability in the Middle East. Krista Pike, who survived two execution attempts last week, is said to be angry and confused after waking up. The 50-year-old was sentenced to death in 1995, was given two lethal injections before going to hospital. Her lawyers say it was their understanding she'd be taken off life support earlier this week. And you can now check fuel prices on Google Maps. The government say it's a game changer. That's the latest from Radio News Hub. I'm Frankie Hairsign.
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Welcome along to My Mornings with me, Stretch Taylor, till 1 o'clock on this Thursday on My Soul. Many, many thanks to George K. Fantastic show, as per usual. George will be back for his last day of the week tomorrow on Friday at 7 a.m. Catching them. The MF Robots, that's the way, from their new album. And before that, the brilliant Detroit Spinners with It's a Shame. Welcome along to Thursday morning. It's time for some feel-good vibes.

0: The always ultra smooth, the always ultra classy Maxwell Matrimony on this Throwback Thursday. Still to come on the show, we've got our features, inspirational quotes of the day, we've got our caffeine hit, question of the day, four tracks back to back. Our track of the day as well. And our guilty pleasure record of the day. It's all in the bag till 1 o'clock. We come back on the other side on this Thursday morning with a classic from Jamiroquai.
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6: Take this, please. 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

0: We are sending you into hyperspace on this Throwback Thursday, Cosmic Girl. Got some fantastic records in the bag for you today. The likes of Beverly Knight, B&Q Band, Anita Baker, Michael Jackson, Montel Jordan, Luther Vandross, The Mac Band, Heatwave, Dexter Wanzel, Chaka Khan, Kenny Burke, The Crusaders, the list goes on. But next in the show, we are going to get straight to our guilty pleasure of the day. And it's the brilliant Doobie Brothers, What A Fool Believes.
1: This is my song.
0: You just can't beat a little bit of Michael McDonald on a Thursday morning. Thanks for joining us.

our guilty pleasure record of the day, the Doobie Brothers, What a Fool Believes, Michael McDonald. Did you know this record was actually first released on Kenny Loggins' album Night Watch in 1978 in July, but then this famous version by the Doobie Brothers was released on their album Minute by Minute in the same year, in December 1978. Our guilty pleasure track of the day. Hope you enjoyed that. Throwback Thursday. Let's take it back to the 90s. An R&B classic from Joe.

0: from the UK, a classic, the wonderful Beverly Knight, made it back. And we are back at Boysdale tomorrow night. Yes, it's nearly the weekend already. There's Friday, as usual, My Soul Fridays at Boysdale. 7 till 2 a.m, we spin everything from old school to new cool. It's still free before 9 p.m. After 9, you'll need a ticket. 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Get our early bird tickets, just £5. You can also still reserve tables as well at boysdaletickets.co.uk. And we've got our 4-hour happy hour, 4 till 8, for your discounted drinks every Friday. Great lineup for tomorrow as well is Ronnie Harrell, Femi Femme, and boss man Gordon Mack.
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Nate James, his 2026 remix, brilliant remix from Jim Sharp. Set the tone, we're setting the tone with just some great music till 1 o'clock for you today. Must tell you about our new event as well, new Mysore event. Sunday, 25th of October at Amazing Grace in London Bridge, lovely venue, 4 till 10pm, it's a day session. And it's gonna be a pre-Halloween party. Ooh. Hopefully Scooby-Doo will be there as well. As well as Tony Perry, John Jules, George K and Gordon Mack. Tickets and information on this one from our website, mysoul.com. Time for a little bit of Mark King and Level 42. Some real UK classic music right now. The Chinese Way.

0: life, my soul. This is my soul.
1: It's the time of the show. We've reached track of the day, and today, yet again, it's a double-header track of the day. Two beauties for you coming up. This is the first, Anita Baker, caught up in the rapture.

0: here on this Throwback Thursday. This is an ultimate throwback. Simply beautiful, that voice, Anita Baker. For me, up with Aretha Franklin, these two, my favourite female artists of all time. Beautiful voice of Anita Baker. A track that was released 40 years ago. It was the follow-up single after Sweet Love from her second studio album, Rapture, which was released earlier that year in March 1986. 40 years ago. Wow. Music that's timeless. Keep it here after the break. And we start the second hour with our second track of the day, our doubleheader.
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2: It's time to start our second hour of the show, My Mornings, with me, Stretch Taylor, in style today. Our second track of our double-header track of the day today, 1979, you know the album, Off the Wall, MJ, Rock With You.

0: Really nice to play this for you this morning. Supporting those independent artists, Raquel Rodriguez. She makes some great records, love this, Housewife.
1: Oh, this just keeps getting better, doesn't it?
0: It's that time in the show for our caffeine hit. This is where we give you an up-tempo club classic to get you moving in the morning.

stop whatever you're doing and have a little dance, have a little boogie. And definitely next week on the show, we're going to be introducing some videos into this. You have to WhatsApp in your videos. That's coming from next week for the caffeine hit. Time for you to get moving. Time for you to get moving on this Thursday morning.

0: Hope you enjoyed our double header track of the day today. Anita Baker and Michael Jackson. And our caffeine hit, Being Masters at Work's Deep Inside. To get you grooving on this Throwback Thursday. The My Soul Brighton Weekender is taking shape. 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
8: 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Jasper, the Vinyl Junkie on My Soul with ABC and P of Funk, Jazz, Soul and Boogie. Throw in some funky breakbeats and some rap to round it off. Jasper does not get hung up on just one groove. New and old, he doesn't care. It'll be on air. 100 volts of funk and stuff direct in your ear. Jasper, the Vinyl Junkie on My Soul.
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the back-to-back jams of Montel Jordan and this Luther Vandross See Me. I never like to interrupt a Luther record. Just seems sacred. It's that part of the show as well where it's four tracks back-to-back with minimal chat.

0: The soul world is devastated by the death of Freddie Jackson. So this week, we continue to play a track from him every day in the show. This one, nice and slow, a beautiful jam. Freddie Jackson, rest in peace. Got some updated information to give you about our amazing summer trip to Rhodes next year. Rhodes and Boutique Soul. 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

Heatwave, mind-blowing decisions, still sounding wonderful in the studio here at My Soul. Coming up to the afternoon, thanks for joining me today. Quick look at the weather. It's a bit better than yesterday in London and the South East, isn't it? At least it's dry. 15 degrees today and sunny. Blue skies, looking out the window, looks lovely. Down to 11 tonight. Chance of a little bit of rain tomorrow, but the weekend looks okay. Same sort of temperatures and sunny intervals over the weekend. Your mind-blowing number one station, My Soul.

And we hit you right now with the mind-blowing Dexter Wanzel. What an amazing talent he was. What an amazing catalogue and legacy he leaves us. Life on Mars, such an incredible record. My mornings with me, Stretch Taylor, Monday to Friday, 3 hours of flavour every day, 10 a.m. to 1 p.m. 10 minutes away from the afternoon.

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Nice to once again support more independent music here on the show with new artist Mabel Vitamins. Before that, we gave you a bona fide classic from Chaka Khan, Ain't Nobody. Taking you into the afternoon in style. Good afternoon, everybody. Hope you're all good. Hope you're having a great day so far. Don't forget, Saturday, 7th of November, we touch down at the Assembly Hall Theatre, Royal Tunbridge Wells. Live on stage in concert, Alison Limerick, Gwen Dickey, Omar. With the My Soul family of DJs, there's seated and standing tickets for this one. That's Saturday, 7th of November, Alison Limerick, Gwen Dickey from Rose Royce, of course, and Omar in concert at the lovely Assembly Hall Theatre, Royal Tunbridge Wells. Get your tickets now from our website. That is truly going to be an amazing event in the beautiful Royal Tunbridge Wells. Another track today that is absolute standard and foundation, Kenny Burke's Rising to the Top. We are just 5 minutes away from your inspirational quotes of the day. Some upliftment to take you into this Thursday.

0: It's my mornings into the afternoon with me, Stretch Taylor, here on My Soul. Thanks for joining me today. Does music get any better than this? The Crusaders and Randy Crawford, Street Life. The original extended version. It's time for your inspirational quotes of the day on this Thursday. We want to turn gratitude into a habit. Do you know what I want you to do? I want you to write down three things you're thankful for this Thursday. And from them, send one message of appreciation to somebody. Just do it today. Make their day. Gratitude grows when we practice it. When we focus on our gratitude, the tide of disappointment goes out and the tide of love rushes in. Happy Thursday. May your coffee be strong and your motivation stronger. Start your Thursday with a positive thought and let your happiness guide your day. Happy Thursday. Greet your problems and decisions with peace and calm. We are nearly through almost the whole week today. Finish this week strong by making this Thursday into an excellent day.
1: 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My Soul, local and national traffic and travel online.
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Yet another track today by a fantastic independent artist supporting those independents, Jared Lawson, from his superb new album. 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And if you like your music a little bit different, you must come and join us 1st of November, another great My Soul event. At the Broadcaster White City, beautiful venue, we rock it the first Sunday of every month. 4 till 10pm, it's a day session. Tickets are just £10 as well. 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And I must tell you, if you book a table in advance for food as well, you get 20% off the food bill at the end of the night. 20% off the food bill, that's a great amount. And the lineup for that, Jigs, Gordon Mack and Craig Williams. 1st of November. Make sure you reach the Broadcaster. George Benson, Lady Love Me One More Time, a classic here right now. And contrary to popular belief, George Benson is still with us. Yes, he is still alive.

0: Such a great record, bringing us all together. The world is a family. We have our My Soul family. Much love for your support and dedication to the station. Louis Vega, Josh Milan. As usual, it's a wonderful lineup for the rest of the day here. John Jules up after me. 1 till 4, Ronnie with My Drive, 4 till 7. Calvin Francis, 7 till 9. Booker T, 9 till 11. Mickey D, 11 till 1. And taking you into Friday morning and the weekend tomorrow, Michael Angle from 1 till 4.
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7: 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My soul.
6: The best soulful music.

the epitome of jazz and funk and soul. George Duke, Brazilian Love Affair. Want to shout out to everybody that went down to the brilliant Pitch Black playback last night at the Castle Cinema in Hackney. First time I've been to one of these listening parties. In a pitch black room, you have to wear blindfolds and you're in a room with strangers. I went with my son, it was brilliant. Celebrating the 35th anniversary of a Tribe Called Quest album, The Low End Theory, at the lovely Castle Cinema in Hackney. Big up to all the organisers of that one. It was brilliant. The 35th anniversary of A Tribe Called Quest's second album. Reach for it. Make sure you check out one of those Pitch Black playback nights if you can. They've got some upcoming ones, as far as I know, with Erykah Badu. Replaying Amy Winehouse's classic albums as well. It's really, really cool.

0: soul.
1: That last track really, really sounds like an old record, doesn't it? But it's brand new from the Sunburst Band and Dave Lee, featured here on My Soul. This is the last one from me today. Thanks for joining me, leaving you with the Lighthouse Family, Ocean Drive.

0: just like the song says, the sun is going to shine on everything you do. The Lighthouse family always loved this version of it from Lindsley. 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
1: Don't know why.
0: 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That's it from me, Stretchy Boy. I'll catch you back here tomorrow for a fabulous Friday as we get set for the weekend tomorrow. The news is up next, followed by Mr. Smooth Operator, John Jules, in the hot seat after me till 4 o'clock. Just leaves me to say, enjoy your Thursday, have a great afternoon, and get out there while the skies are still blue. Peace and love. I'll see you tomorrow at 10 a.m.
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1: A 7th RAF Fairford suspect has today been bailed. Frankie Hessine has the details.
2: The 22-year-old British man was arrested on Tuesday on suspicion of preparation of terrorist acts. It makes him the 7th person to be arrested and bailed following the incident at RAF Fairford last month. US bombers have been removed from the base, with the Prime Minister saying there were strong indications Iran played a role in the terror plot.
1: A serving member of the Royal Navy has been charged with spying. 24-year-old Teddy Young is accused of obtaining protected information which could benefit an unnamed foreign power. The Prime Minister Andy Burnham has met the German Chancellor today. It's over security talks, with both Burnham and Merz expected to confirm a new UK-Germany partnership. And finally, Tyson Fury and Anthony Joshua are set for a 1am ring walkout in their highly anticipated heavyweight clash. It's expected to take place on the 11th of December. That's over at the Principality Stadium in Cardiff. An application to the council has been made. That's the latest from Radio News Hub. I'm Matthew Dudley.
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4: 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My Afternoons.

0: back tomorrow for Funky Friday, straight after George, who's here straight after Keithy.
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1: John Jules, my soul.
0: So yes, it's Throwback Thursday. Welcome along. How are you? And as usual, as you know, I cannot wait to play what you want to hear between 2 and 3 o'clock this afternoon. So all you got to do, drop me a line, studio at mi-soul.com. Not going to talk about the weather. Going to leave that where it is. I think we all know what's going on out there, but it's going to warm up a little bit next week. But yeah, we are now into autumn. But yeah, anyway, let's get into it this afternoon properly and keep everybody smiling. Had some Neo and some JT to kick things off today. And we got a complete and utter Throwback Thursday classic in the shape of Alison Williams right now. Good afternoon.

0: always get to play this record on the Throwback Thursday, and I love that. From 1992, the genius that is Larry Heard from Fingers Inc. and What About This Love. Right, keep it where you got it. Got loads more wonderful things this afternoon.
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Got to say good afternoon to Tony, who's in the gym in Dorking, or you was this time yesterday afternoon. So I'm assuming you were, and I'll be doing a few of those songs and things that you wanted yesterday as well. And we've got some beauties today, including this, actually. Let's have some Hill Street Soul in the afternoon.

0: be joining us on the 7th of November down in Tunbridge Wells. That's Alison Limerick, and it's called Right Here. I'll tell you more about that gig as we go along this afternoon, but we've got some more. Don't go anywhere.
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Every time I play this record, it reminds me of one person, Mr. Ian D. Good afternoon, I know you love it. Rafael Sadiq and, of course, Q-Tip and Get Involved. Before that, some Eugene Wild. I see that the scaremongers are out with the weather reports and stuff, saying that we're going to get this monster of a storm, stockpiling food, all sorts of nonsense. Pay no attention would be all right. But pay attention to this. In the meantime, let's have some Janet this afternoon.

0: It's a throwback Thursday here, our favourite musical day of the week here at My Soul Radio. And it's time for your music, your choice, and of course your time. 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
1: John Jules. Weekday afternoons from 1. From 1. My afternoons. My soul. My soul. My soul. My soul. My soul.

0: You know it's Throwback Thursday when you get me digging and I go and find things like this. We kicked off with Donald Byrd and Love Will Come Around, especially for Molly today. Reminder of those halcyon days of getting on those coaches and going to clubs like the Gold Mine and Stage 3. And Flicks in Dartford with Colin Hard and everything. And then Lock It Up, Leprechaun, 1980, especially for Paul. Reminding him of places like Cheeky Pete's and this, Do Your Dance, Rolls Royce. Especially, once again, for Johnny. And also, I've got to mention John Quinn as well. I remember you dancing with Tommy and the boys to this record all those years ago as well. And as this is Rolls Royce, perfect time to tell you that Gwen Dickey, the voice of Rolls Royce, will be joining us again. I told you earlier, I'm going to tell you again right now. 7th of November at Royal Tunbridge Wells alongside Alison and Rick Omar and your DJs are George K, Mike Vitti, Ronnie Harrell, Gordon McKenbee and myself, and I can't wait. Jump on the link, get yourself a ticket for that. We're going to have loads and loads of fun that night. Right, I've got some more. I've got some beauties today. Don't go anywhere.
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did tell you we had some good ones today, didn't I? We played Vivian McCone and, of course, Self Control. And that was especially for Kenny this afternoon. And Vivian, she's lovely. She'll be performing this evening at the wonderful event in Croatia. And I've just been on the phone to her and everything. So what I'm going to try and do is get her into My Soul Town. She's got some brand new stuff coming out very, very shortly. So I thought I'd play that today. And Lucas Seto and the wonderful Chris Baxter remix of The Two of Us, especially for Anthony this afternoon. Right, we continue. This is for Danny Griffin. I know he's going to get his talcum powder out and start shuffling around the office floor. Al Wilson.

0: So for Danny Griffin this afternoon, we had The Snake, which is rather wonderful, isn't it? And this in the background for Clinton and Wendy and Nita and especially Angela as well. It's a wonderful version of Silk Sonic's Leave the Door Open by Tony Suka. It's lovely, isn't it? My afternoons are at My Soul, it's Julesy. I'm here until 4, and we've got some more of your music, your choice, and of course your time on the way. Don't go anywhere at all.
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For Rish and Nash, I had to play Mr. Magician. Should have done it yesterday. And Kathy, I'm going to try and squeeze yours in tomorrow, which tribute to Freddie Jackson, of course. And then before this, we had One Ads by The Honeycomb from 1969 for Leroy. How are you this afternoon? And, of course, some James for The Oracle. That's Jason. How are you this afternoon? Right, I've got to play this for June. Normally do something very sunny and wonderful in the afternoon. Today it's this.

0: So for June, we had Crossfire pumping up, and I know Auntie was jigging around to that as well. Definitely Sonic. Afternoon, you two. And some Marvin Gaye in the background for Christina from the album, of course, Let's Get It On. That is Come Get To This. Wonderful. We'll have some more of your music, your choice, and of course, your time tomorrow as well. But right now, time for our coffee break or a tea break. Alcohol from tomorrow, so not today. Right, keep it where you got it.
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0: Rewind. 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
2: 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My Afternoons. My Soul.

0: Not a bad way to have a coffee break on a throwback Thursday. Average White Band, Mama's Gun, Will Downing, and Keith Sweat, of course. Going to tell you all about Amazing Grace before we leave today. And I've got to say hi and good afternoon to the brothers, Glenn. That's just one of them. Glenn Louis, how are you? Are you behaving? Hopefully you are. Right, some more on the way. Don't go anywhere this afternoon.
1: This is My Soul.
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My afternoon is with John Jules on DAB Plus across the country now, and of course on your smart speaker and online and everything. Got to say good afternoon to Jilly Stanton today, and also to Florence. I know your dad, Kevin Allen, is working really hard to do something for you. And Kev, I'll do your record tomorrow, but right now I'm going to play this. It's brilliant. It's October London.

pencil me in, and I want you to pencil in the 25th of this month. We will be at Amazing Grace in London Bridge for a pre-Halloween party. We're going to dress up for that as well. So make sure you're there. Grab yourself a ticket from the website. And yeah, it's going to be really good fun that day. Let's continue with some Jill Scott right now on My Soul.

0: Gilly from Philly for the lovely Shirley B today. I've never known someone work as hard as Shirley. Good afternoon to you, lovely. Right then, you gorgeous lot. Don't go anywhere. Some more on the way.
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Now, George Benson and Shiver, and just letting you know that George is still very much with us, okay? Don't believe everything you hear. And then we had Van McCoy and The Hustle. Right, this coming Saturday, something to tell you about. Soulbox and Soul Good VIP together at the Junction Arms, which is in Park Royal in Northwest London. Really looking forward to that because it's Richard Loban, Ronnie Harrell, DJ Bigger, yours truly, and the Colonel alongside Motion Sound. It's an end of summer party. Looking forward to seeing you there. You can grab yourself a ticket or just come on down. That's at the Grand Junction Arms this coming Saturday, which is in Northwest London, NW10. Looking forward to seeing you there. Right, let's continue right now. Had the pleasure of seeing these guys a couple of weeks ago. It's Harold Melvin's Blue Notes and, of course, Teddy with Wake Up Everybody.

MF Robots, brand new single, and don't forget they'll be joining us at the Weekender, the Big Brighton Weekender next year. That's April 23rd to 25th. I can't wait till that. I've got time to squeeze one more in, and it's beautiful. It's Johnny Guitar Watson.

0: As usual, I've had a ball and back tomorrow for Funky Friday. Don't forget, Ronnie has got the guest of theme and everything for you today. I'm going to make sure you get home nice and safely, right? So I'll see you tomorrow. You know the drill. Have a wonderful evening and keep it my soul.
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1: A High Court has heard that Thames Valley Police have accepted that search warrants on Andrew Mountbatten Windsor's properties were unlawful. It follows a legal challenge launched by the former Duke of York against the force over the lawfulness of the warrants issued by a judge at the Old Bailey. The force say, though, that its investigation into alleged misconduct in public office by a man in his 60s from Norfolk remains ongoing. Andrew has always denied any wrongdoing. ASOS says an unauthorised party had impersonated a trusted contact to get login information. It's after customers were sent a notification on Tuesday claiming the fashion company had been hacked. Health officials say England could be set for an early flu season. A national medical director of the NHS says hospital admissions for the virus are the highest she can remember. And a new Bridgerton spin-off is in the works. It'll follow the early life of Lady Violet. That's the latest from Radio News Hub. I'm Lucy Gorman-Lee.
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3: On DAB. 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This is My Soul.
4: Yes, indeed it is. How are you, My Soul family? It's a throwback Thursday. Yes, the 8th of October. We are going in with some old school classics today, let me tell you. But big shout going out to Johnny Jules. He'll be back in the hot seat tomorrow between 1 and 4 on a funky Friday afternoon. Right then, we've got some Barry White, PJ Morton, Rolls Royce, and we are kicking off today with Change and a Lover's Holiday. The time now, a minute past 4. Let's get into it.
5: My drive.
6: My drive.
3: My soul.
5: Nothing but soulful hits.
0: The daytime sounds
5: of my soul.
6: My soul. My soul. My soul.
4: Lots coming up today. Loads to let you know about. And we are going to have some fun. We've guessed the theme.

0: Running around.
1: My drive.
2: My drive.
0: My soul.
3: I've heard people say that too much of anything is not good for you, baby. But I don't know about that. There's many times that we've loved and we've shared love and made love. It doesn't seem to me like it's enough.

0: Always love that little bit of percussion that comes in towards the end of that record. I love it anyway, but you know. I see what he did there, Big Bad Barry White. Can't get enough of your love, babe. And then be kicked off today with the first 7-inch 45 that Paul bought. He literally emailed me and said, "Hi, Ronnie, excellent start with that classic change, Lover's Holiday. That was my first 7-inch 45 that I ever bought. Please say hello to LV for me from Paul Lewis in Leicester." Paul, big love going out to you, and a big shout out to you, LV. Come on.
1: My drive.
2: My drive.
3: My soul.
0: Loving that. Thank you, Paul. Straight in with an email. Just up after 4 o'clock. It's actually 10 minutes after now. Studio@my-soul.com. Studio@my-soul.com. If you would like to get in touch today, that would be a beautiful thing. And also, we've got our WhatsApp, haven't we? Hey? WhatsApp. Loads of you loving that. Finding it a little bit easier to WhatsApp than to email. So if you want to do that today, you can do that. And we're going to play Guess the Theme. You can use that WhatsApp number there as well. So it's 07857 909 279. That's 07857 909 279. Or if you want the shortcut, you can go straight to our website, mysoul.com, which I'm doing right now. There is a little green circle. It's the WhatsApp circle that you can click on at the bottom right-hand corner of the opening Welcome to My Soul Radio page, and click on that, and then you can WhatsApp us from there as well. If you're on the app as well on your phone, you can click on the plus sign there, and then what comes up on the next page is a little arrow. It's like a little paper plane arrow thing. Click on that, and then you can email us from your phone app there as well. So we've got it going on. It's nice and easy to get connected. It's a beautiful thing. It's a throwback Thursday. One more sleep, and it's the weekend. But you know, today we've been taking you back in time with some absolute gems, right? We're going to continue to do that right here on My Drive, My Soul, up until 7 o'clock today. But we are going to play Guess the Theme. And in about just under 20 minutes from now, I'm going to be playing you the theme tune. Now, I did have one all lined up, right? I had one all lined up, and got the crew in the office at the moment. Gordon's in there, James, Anthony, Lloydie. And I was like, yeah, do you know what this is? And I played a snippet of it, had them going, had them proper on the ropes. They were hanging on the ropes, literally. And then Gordon went and plucked up something like TV themes top 10 or something. And then he got it from there. So he cheated. So for that, and it's his fault that I'm changing it for you guys, because you may well have got it nice and easy, but I'm going to have to change it now. So that's the situation there. So I did have a Guess the Theme that I was going to play you earlier on. I'm changing it now. I've changed my mind, and I'm going to be playing you the theme in about 18 minutes from now. So stand by for that. There's a My Soul Radio tea stroke coffee mug up for grabs. It is sought after. Money cannot buy this mug. You can't go online and buy this, not even on our merchandise page. So we'll be putting that up for grabs when we do our Guess the Theme today. Aside from that, I'll be giving you your traffic and travel updates and playing great music for you. So hey, say, look, really, see, really, yes, really, that is really, what's happening. You spoil so it. Simple. You spoil it.
4: We got it.
0: Yeah, because you didn't. You cheated.
4: We got every other TV show around it.
0: See, that's what happened. Do you see what I see in My Soul Family? Like, literally, I had a nice one lined up for you.
4: I gave you a good one, though, didn't I?
0: Yeah, you did, to be fair. Liking that. So that's what we're going to do. We're going to change it over because they just couldn't wait. So, yeah, we'll do that very, very soon. See, this is what I have to put up with. Let me play this one, brand new music from PJ Morton. Lovely to have your company on a Throwback Thursday. Keep it exactly where you got it. This is My Soul.

0: classic Rose Royce and Still in Love. Actually, the voice of Rose Royce, Gwen Dickey, is going to be joining us very, very soon. Saturday, the 7th of November, for a massive soul night out that we got planned for you at the Assembly Hall Theatre, Royal Tunbridge Wells. That's going to be so good.
1: My drive.
0: My soul. Yes, Gwen Dickey and Omar and Alison Limerick as well. We've got some Alison Limerick later on in the show that we're going to play for you. But Alison Limerick and the rest of the guys, they're going to be doing their thing live on stage at the Assembly Hall Theatre, Royal Tunbridge Wells. That's Saturday, the 7th of November. Hopefully you can join us for that. My Soul DJs

0: slip road. That's due to long-term roadworks at Junction 10, Cotform Way, Crawley. Expect delays going on there until next year, actually. Waverley Grove in both directions is closed. That's due to gas main work from the A504 to the A1 in the Finchley area. And there's slow traffic on the A25 Seal Road around St John's Hill. It's about 10 minutes going through there. Lots of tube trouble right now. Severe delays on the Bakerloo line. That's due to cancellations. No service on the northern line between Moorgate and Morden. Severe delays on the rest of that line as well. That's due to problems with the signals at Stockwell. And on the Piccadilly line, there's still problems at Arsenal there with infrastructure damage there. And that's it. That's all I've got for you for now. It's 21 minutes after 4.
1: This is My Soul.
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9: Outside, gloomy skies, a persistent drizzle, and a chilly wind blowing from the west, north, east, and south. But inside, temperatures of toasty warm, with a high chance of plush rugs, soft lighting, and snuggly throws. 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

0: did pose the question yesterday, if you could sing like anybody, who would you want to sing like? If you had a microphone and you could put anyone's voice in front of that microphone and it'd be you that was singing, who would you like to sound like? Loads of you saying Marvin Gaye yesterday, loads of you saying Barry White. We had a couple for Tina Marie. It was nice. I really enjoyed yesterday. Today, we're going to be posing another question.
1: Bonnie Harrell.
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0: We're going to be asking you what the theme is. Guess the theme today. You can get the opportunity to win yourself a sought-after tea-stroke coffee mug that money can't buy. You can't get them. Cannot get them on the website. We have a merchandise page where you can get T-shirts, hoodies, baseball caps, all the rest of it, but you can't get these mugs. And loads of you want these mugs. We just had another batch done as well, so that's a beautiful thing. So you can get your mug, don't worry about that. Big shout out to Penny. Penny says, loving the tunes, Mr. H, dancing around the kitchen in Cyprus. Now that is a beautiful thing. I bet it's nice out there, Cyprus, right now. Anyway, so I did say at the top of the show that I was going to change the theme tune because the naughty crew in the office cheated, basically found what it was online. But I'm going to play you a snippet of it, just a little bit of the same theme tune. Because it's not about them. They don't need the mug. They don't want the mug because they've already got one, right? But if you want one of these mugs, then you got to guess what this theme is. If you know what it is, you let me know. By hit me up on an email, studio@my-soul.com, studio@mi-soul.com, or now you can WhatsApp me if you know what it is, and that's easier for you, 07857-909-279, that's 07857-909-279, or you can go to our website and click on the WhatsApp icon that's in the bottom right-hand corner of the page. Now, here we go, are you ready? Brace yourself, and I'm only going to play a snippet. So here we go. What is that? That's it. That's a theme. One more time. That's all you're getting. What is that? They went round the houses, but they didn't get it. They had to cheat to get it. But you don't need to do that because you probably know it. If you do know it, let me know. studio@my-soul.com, studio@mi-soul.com. You should have seen him, Gordon on his computer, getting up all sorts of things he was. And then, you know, it was what it was. But you don't need to do that. So, studio@mi-soul.com. You can email me, put your name, your contact number, where you are from, what you think the theme tune is. And in the subject of your email, just put guess the theme. If you want to WhatsApp me, you can do the same thing, basically. Just WhatsApp, let me know where you're from. We'll have your number because obviously you're WhatsApping. And just let us know what the theme tune is. And it's as simple as that, really. I'll get all the names into our randomizer, which is an electronic app, if you like. We'll put all the names on there. We'll spin the wheel in the last hour of the show. And one of you will win that sought-after My Soul Radio tea coffee mug. What is it? There you go. Snippet again for you there.

0: That's really nice, isn't it? Will Downing back, brand new music. Last quarter of 2026 with that one, Fight for Love. Very nice indeed. So here's the funny thing, right? The guys back in the office, even though I played it again and they cheated and got it earlier, when I played it again, they still didn't know. They forgot what it was.
1: We still got it wrong. We got it before by looking it up.
0: Oh, mate.
1: It just went, I can't even say it. I'm not allowed to say the words.
0: No, you can't. You can't. Not this time. We're live. Yeah. We're live in competition right now. Oh, dear.
1: Best that I get out the studio, quite honestly.
0: Yeah, please, don't spoil it. Brian did the other day. He spoiled it the other day. What are you up to? What are you up to at the weekend?
1: Me and you are working to give down the boys now.
0: Oh, yeah. With
1: Fairy Femme on Friday.
0: Yes, indeed.
1: And then I've got a weekend off. My father's coming over from Ireland.
0: Oh, lovely.
1: So, yeah.
0: Oh, that's nice.
1: I'm going to see him.
0: Haven't seen him for a while, have you?
1: No, that'd be good to see him.
0: Fantastic stuff.
1: Yeah.
0: All right, then. Well, listen, have a good weekend. I'll see you tomorrow night, Boys
1: Down. See you tomorrow night, Boys
0: Down. Like you just mentioned, we're down there with our brother Femi Femme as well.
1: That's right.
0: And I'm a bit frightened now because I know you like to spoil things on it.
1: I'm
0: like,
1: going. I'm
0: you just like
1: out.
0: To spit things out.
1: Look, Lloyd's in here as well. Lloyd's trying to drag me out.
0: All right, then. Listen, guys, take it easy. Have a good one.
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3: My Drive.
4: My Soul.
0: Yes, yes. Big love going out to Lloydie as well. He's out of here. Right then. So let me do some traffic and travel. Big shout going out to everybody, by the way, getting in touch. Loads of you getting in touch on WhatsApp. You too can do the same. Let me give you the number quickly. 07857 909279. You might as well store the number because we're going to be having a lot of fun right here on WhatsApp, as well as our email address, which is studio@my-soul.com. I'll play the theme tune again just in case you missed it. I'll play it again for you in a minute. But right now, just letting you know what's happening on the roads. The M23 southbound, we've got a lane closure on the exit slip road. That's due to long-term roadworks at junction 10, Cotform Way, Crawley. Expect delays there, and that's going to be going on until the beginning of next year, actually. Waverley Grove in Finchley, both directions are closed there due to gas main work. That's from the A504 to the A1 there in the Finchley area. Now, Seven Oaks in Kent, we've got problems. Slow traffic on the A25 Seal Road. That's around St John's Hill. Travel time going through that is about 10 minutes at the moment. And then a little bit of tube trouble for you. Arsenal on the Piccadilly line. Trains are not stopping there due to infrastructure damage. No service on the Northern line between Moorgate and Morden. And severe delays on the rest of that line as well.

0: 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Put all the names in a randomizer. Good luck.
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0: Jason, used to be my girl. Big shout out to everyone getting in touch today. Mem on WhatsApp says it's Hawaii 5-0. I can tell you, Mem, it's not Hawaii 5-0, I'm afraid. Shout out to Neil in Sidcup, who thinks it's the Avengers. Really good guess. And you guys, so far, you actually, Neil, have really hit the post. It's not the Avengers. And Grace in Dagenham says, now, this was a good shout. This was a good shout. But not quite the Sweeney. It's not the Sweeney, unfortunately. But big love going out to you, Grace, there in Dagenham. Get in touch on WhatsApp. You continue to do that. That's the theme I want you to guess. 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

0: Stonewall classic right here on my song. What a throwback Thursday. Perfect for throwback Thursday listening. Right, do you know what? It's just gone 5 o'clock. We need to go to the news and come back for the second hour of the show. We'll kick that off with Howard Johnson and So Fine. Here's the news.
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2: A High Court has heard that Thames Valley Police have accepted that search warrants on Andrew Mountbatten Windsor's properties were unlawful. Matthew Dudley has more.
3: It follows a legal challenge launched by the former Duke of York against the force over the warrants issued by a judge of the Old Bailey. Officers raided two of Andrew's residences back in February. The force says, though, that its investigation into alleged misconduct in public office by a man in his 60s from Norfolk remains ongoing. Andrew has always denied any wrongdoing.
2: Two Latvian men have been arrested on suspicion of trespassing RAF Molesworth in Cambridgeshire. The Metropolitan Police say the men, aged 36 and 32, were found at the airbase used by US military intelligence in the early hours of this morning. ASOS say customers need to remain vigilant. It's after a phone alert was sent out to the fashion company's app saying they'd been hacked. And Louis Theroux says his podcast will return for its ninth series. The documentarian will interview celebrities, including Tyson Fury. From Radio News Hub, I'm Lucy Gorman-Lee.
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Touch on email here. Oh, lady, you bring me up. Saying, hi, man, Ron, what a great tune Love Has Found Its Way. Jay, you know what? I gave you a shout yesterday. You maybe didn't hear it. I gave you a shout because last week you messaged in again via email, studio@my-soul.com, and gave me an idea because you said, I played a Bobby Womack record, and you said, if I could sing, I would love to sound like Bobby Womack. So we did that yesterday, Joe, on your behalf, and we did give you a shout for sending me that email as well. So thank you very much for getting in touch. That was a beautiful thing. Right, you know what? We are playing Guess the Theme. What is that? Do you know what it is? If you know what it is, then there's a chance you may win that My Soul Radio Tea coffee mug. That mug that money cannot buy. If you think you know what it is, send us an email. 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Just put guess the theme in the subject. You can now WhatsApp us. 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Or you can go to the website and click the icon in the bottom right hand side of the page at mysoul.com. Come on, play along. Loads of you getting it right, loads of you getting it wrong. Big shout going out to Gary in Broadstairs, who said Starsky and Hutch. Starsky and Hutch. You kind of hit the post there, mate, but it's not Starsky and Hutch, mate. It's not Starsky and Hutch, but I see where you were coming from. It's such an iconic theme, that one, as well. Anyway, here's Brian the Lion. Where's Brian when you need him? All these names in the randomizer. They're not here, mate.

Brian, you got to start doing 4-day weeks, mate. He's just said he's up to his neck in other work. Thank you, Lion. Don't worry about it, mate. All good. That one there, the Womack Sisters, If I Let You Before That One. Our very own Brian Powell with Can We Pretend. Kathy Costner's on the vocals of that one. Beautiful music right here on a Throwback Thursday, My Soul Radio. Yours truly, Ronnie Harrell, taking you through till 7. I hope you are all good. Enjoying the vibes and enjoying playing Guess the Theme as well. I'm enjoying it. For those of you getting it right, let's go through some of you guys that have got it correct. Big shout out to Marlene. Marlene? In Luton, you have got it correct, Marlene. Well done to you. You go inside the randomizer, electronic randomizer, that will spin one of your names out and become a winner of that wonderful T-shirt coffee mug. Big shout out to John from Ash near Brands Hatch, who has got it absolutely correct as well. Yes, indeed. Yeah. Who else has got it correct? Jim. Jim in Warminster. You've got it correct as well. Well done to you, sir. You go into the randomizer today. Emma, lots of you saying it's really, really easy, but then loads of you getting it wrong as well. And some of you hitting the post with things like Starsky and Hutch, which it isn't, of course. Big shout out to you, Carl, on his holiday in, is that Lachi? Lachi in Cyprus. Never heard of that one, but I've heard of Cyprus, of course. And I hope you're having a great time there. And you have got it. Have you got it right? Yes, you've got it right there, Carl. So I'll be putting you in the randomizer as well. Big shout out to Michael, who says, great program. And you have absolutely got it right as well, mate.

0: continue to tell me what you think this is. What is that? What is that? I mean, I'm literally playing a, what, 2 seconds? If that. So if you think you know what that is, you let me know. You can hit me up on WhatsApp as well. Big shout going out to everyone getting in touch on WhatsApp. 07857 909 279. Right, in terms of your traffic and travel, what's going on out there? Right, the M23 southbound, we've got a lane closed on the exit slip road. That's due to long-term roadworks at Junction 10, Cot Formway, Crawley. Expect delays there until going into the new year. We've also got Waverley Grove in both directions closed. That's due to gas main work from the A504 to the A1 in Finchley. Seal Road, the A25 Seal Road. Slow traffic there around St John's Hill. Travel time's about 10 minutes going through that at the moment. We've got severe delays on the Northern Line. That's due to an earlier signalling problem at Stockwell. And on the Piccadilly Line, trains are still not stopping at Arsenal due to infrastructure damage there. That's all I've got for you for the time being. It's 21 minutes past five.
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3: Outside, gloomy skies, a persistent drizzle, and a chilly wind blowing from the west, north, east, and south.
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0: Drows. And Let's Groove. So I'm just laughing at some of you just like, yes, easy peasy, and then getting it wrong.
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0: But like you're getting the theme correct today, which is a beautiful thing. It just means more of you going into the randomizer with a chance to win that sought-after My Soul Radio tea coffee mug. Right then. What is it? What is that? I'm only playing a snippet. Blimey. Who have we got here? Big shout going out to Steve and Jane and Steve. Says, this week, yeah, there you go. This week is easy peasy. This is on WhatsApp, by the way. Says, used to love watching it. I can't really read the rest of that because I'd be giving it away. But I have to say, Jane and Steve, you have got it correct. Well done to you. Who else have we got here? Big shout going out to Mark, listening to our favourite station. And he's in Lanzarote at the moment, enjoying a drink on the balcony. Oh, hold on a minute. No, we've got, is that Dizzy or Dizzy? Dizzy and Mark listening in from the balcony in Lanzarote and has got it absolutely right, both of you. Enjoy your time out there in Lanzarote. You could be a winner. You go into the randomizer. Big shout going out to you. Shout out to Ola in Blackheath. You too have got it absolutely correct. Spot on. Well done to you. You guys on WhatsApp there. If you want to continue to send me a message on WhatsApp and let me know what you think it is. 07857 909 279. Now on email here we've got Penny who says, was it the boop? You've got it. Just double check that, actually. Let me just double check that. Yes, you've got it correct. So Penny, you're going into randomizer today. Who else have we got here? We've got Giovanni in North Wheezy, Harlesden. Yep, you've got it correct as well, mate. So you're going into the randomizer with a chance of winning the mug. So lots of you getting it correct today, which is a beautiful thing. I'm going to play it one more time. You tell me what that is. studio@my-soul.com with your name and your contact number, where you're from, what you think the theme is, and just put guess the theme in the subject there, or you can WhatsApp us as well. Right then, we have the My Soul Radio Weekender happening, the Brighton Weekender happening next year in April 23rd to the 25th, and these guys are going to be performing live. MF Robots. Don't do it for money. Can't wait for that. Love.

as mentioned, 23rd to the 25th of April 2027, bigger and better than ever. We are going to be at the Doubletree by Hilton Metropole for the My Soul Brighton Weekender. These guys, MF Robots, Four Live Band live on stage. Honestly, they're going to be live with a Sunday Soul Session. And lots of big stuff happening. Norman Jay, David Rodigan, and more. Good for the Soul are going to be there as well. That's yours truly, Ronnie Harrell. Brandon Block, Bobby and Steve, Ricky Morrison, doing our thing. Six turntables, or six CDJs if you like, and two mixers. Bring in the good groove, baby. Bring in the good groove. Right, let's take it nice and easy into the next break. For this one, Gina DeBambo.

0: Dean Adebambo with Paradise, back in time for the Lovers Classic. It's 19 minutes away from 6. Don't forget, top of the hour, we'll jump in a hot mix at 6 today as well. On a Throwback Thursday, you know, it always take you back in time.
1: My drive.
0: All right then, a big shout out to Beverly in Rayleigh, who's absolutely got it correct. There you go. Well done to you, Beverly. Thank you for your email at studio@my-soul.com, but also saying that I read out the WhatsApp number too fast. Okay, so the WhatsApp number is this: 07857. I sound like one of those automated messages. 07857909279. That's 07857909279. And you can also get it, Beverly, and the rest of the My Soul family listening in today. If you go to mysoul.com, just have a look on the bottom right hand side of your screen and you'll see a little icon, little green icon. You can literally click in to that as well and message us directly on WhatsApp there. Right then, and big shout out to everyone. I'll be trying to get through as many of these WhatsApp messages as well as the emails as soon as possible. Right now, in terms of your traffic and your travel, we've got problems here in Finchley, Waverley Grove. Both directions are closed there due to gas main work. That's from the A504 to the A1. Slow traffic still on the A25 Seal Road in Kent. That's around the A225 St John's Hill. There's about 10 minutes going through there at the moment as well. We have traffic on the A118 main road in Romford. That's the eastbound direction from Romford town centre to the A12 and A127 Gallows Corner. It's about 10 minutes going through there as well. Queuing traffic due to an earlier broken down van on the M1 northbound. That's from junction 10 Luton Airport Spur Road to junction 11 Dunstable Road, Dunstable South Luton. And still that tube trouble on the northern line. We've got severe delays due to earlier signalling problems at Stockwell and Arsenal on the Piccadilly line. No trains are stopping there at the moment due to infrastructure damage. That's it, 17 to 6.
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Across the UK, My Drive with Ronnie Harrell. 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

0: Set the Tone. I'm absolutely loving that. Big shout out to Jerry, Anna Lee, and John Joyce, also getting in touch on WhatsApp. Darren as well. Big shout out to Darren Selwood. Big love to you. All you guys getting it absolutely correct. You are all going into our randomizer for a chance to win the My Soul T-Stroke coffee mug, and you're getting one of these too. How about that?
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2: 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My soul. My soul.
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0: you go. Plenty of classics coming your way on My Drive, on My Soul. We're inside the final hour. It's 6 o'clock exactly. So we need to go to the news and we'll continue to play Guess the Theme in the third hour. But just gone six. We are going to go into the hot mix at six. So keep it here. Here's the news.
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2: A High Court has heard that search warrants that allow police officers to raid two of Andrew Mountbatten Windsor's properties have been ruled unlawful. Matthew Dudley has more.
3: The former Duke of York had launched a legal bid against Thames Valley Police over the warrants issued by a judge at the Old Bailey. The court heard that Andrew and Thames Valley Police have reached an agreement, but the force says its investigation into alleged misconduct in public office by a man in his 60s from Norfolk remains ongoing. Andrew denies any wrongdoing.
2: The Metropolitan Police say two Latvian men have been arrested on suspicion of trespassing an airbase in Cambridgeshire. The two men were found in the early hours of the morning at RAF Molesworth. ASOS says an unauthorised party had impersonated a trusted contact to get login information. It's after customers were sent a phone alert on Tuesday saying the company had been hacked. And Erling Haaland urged Manchester City to stick together after they were found guilty of breaching financial rules. From Radio News Hub, I'm Lucy Gorman-Lee.
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5: 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My Soul.

back in time with a hot mix at 6 today on a Throwback Thursday. Hope you're enjoying that. Big shout out to Kevin and Chad Relief, Nigel Hamilton in the Cotswolds. Shout out to Julie Lindley in Dunmo, Shirley Winter in Barking. Shout out to Ian Simmons in Chislehurst, Sharon in East London, Lee Xavier, Sundridge Park, Chris Hilaire, how you doing, mate, in East London. Big shout out to Godfrey in Bromley, Samantha in Goldsworthy. Shout out to Charlotte Price, Andrew Rundle, Lawrence in Loughton, Claire and Adrian, Tony Allman, Peckham Ryan. WhatsApp crew, shout out to you, Jerry. Thank you to everybody getting in touch today. Seriously, it is a beautiful thing.

0: That is our electronic random wheel. Put all the names in, basically. Click on an arrow and it spins it. One of you will come out the winner today. Big shout out to Teresa and Owen in Chile, Bristol on WhatsApp. Anne-Marie in Camden on WhatsApp. Ricky in Feltham on WhatsApp. Marcia in Stanford Leo, also on WhatsApp today. Mark in Uxbridge on WhatsApp. Shout out to Brian Wilkes in Nottingham. Sean in Bishop Stortford. Carla in Kingston. Vaughan in Slough. Michelle Oliver, how are you? Getting in touch on WhatsApp. All of you completely correct today. All of you getting one of these. Ah, well done. Who's going to win that My Soul Radio mug? There's still loads of names to put in there. I'm trying to multitask. I'm doing it all by myself here. All by myself. I'm all of me jacks, right? So I'm mixing, putting names in the hat, or the randomizer. Doing me best. One of you will win today, though. So bear with. Play a couple of records in a minute. A couple of birthday shouts. So stand by for that if you're sending a message with a birthday shout for a friend, a partner, a loved one. We'll get that done as well.
1: My drive.
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3: My soul.
0: Ooh, it's all going off. It's all going off in air. Trust me when I tell you. It's nuts. Right. Traffic and travel wise, where have we gone? Let me just update this quickly. What happens when you're on your own. Right, the M23 southbound, we got a lane closed on the exit slip road due to long-term roadworks. That's at Junction 10. The A264 Copthorne Way, Crawley. You can expect delays there running right the way through till February of 2027. In Finchley, Waverley Grove, both directions are closed there due to gas main work. That's from the A504 to the A1. Also, there's slow traffic on the A25 Seal Road around St John's Hill. That's in the Seven Oaks area of Kent. I'm literally looking through this as we speak. On the A406, the North Circular westbound is partially blocked. Queuing traffic due to an accident on the A105 Green Lanes by the Clockhouse Interchange. There's congestion to Edmonton at the moment. It's not yet gone into the red, but that has just come in, so I'm not sure how bad that accident is. We have got a bit of tube trouble. Severe delays on the Northern Line. That's due to an earlier signalling problem at Stockwell and at Arsenal. Trains are not stopping there on the Piccadilly line due to infrastructure damage. And that's it. That's all I've got for you for the time being. 22 minutes past six on a Throwback Thursday.
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and I don't think you should. I think you should try my soul. Tell a friend to tell a friend. Done already. One of you did that away. One of you did that today. Double the good groove. Double the niceness. Right. What are we going to do first? Let's do the shout first. I've got a lovely shout from Nicola. Nicola says, could you do a shout out for G? It's his birthday today. And G would like to hear Earth, Wind and Fire, the Mighty Elements, In the Stone. Well, that's one of my favourites. So, Nicola, I'm sending that out to G from you. Happy birthday, G. Happy birthday. I know you're getting pampered. Lots of loving coming your way. Have the best day ever. Continue to celebrate. And this is going out to you. And all the birthday crew.

0: There you go. The Mighty Element Self with the Fight in the Stone. Love that record. A big shout once again going out to you, G. Happy birthday, me old mucker.
1: My drive.
0: My soul. And the wonderful Nicola there. Loving that. Shout out to you and the whole crew. What are we going to do? Oh, I need to shout out to George as well. George has emailed studio@my-soul.com saying, "Hey, Ronnie, hope you are well, mate. Me and Marina celebrating 31 years of marriage today, so would love to give her a big shout. You are the greatest."

0: Dan, congratulations on 31 years of blissful marriage. That is a beautiful thing, truly is. I'm loving that. I love messages like that. They just make me happy. Right, I'm going to do this, Traffic and Travel, and then I'm going to play a tune, then I'm going to reveal what the theme tune is, and shout out to the winner today. I'm going to spin that wheel, the randomizer, one of you will pop out as the winner to get that My Soul Radio sought after t-shirt coffee mug today. Someone actually said they'll take they'll take it tea stained as well. It's all right, it'll be brand new. Right, the M23 southbound, we've got a lane closure on the exit slip road due to long-term roadworks at junction 10 Copthorne Way, Crawley. Expect delays there. Waverley Grove in both directions, that's still closed at the moment. That's due to gas main work from the A504 to the A1 there. And slow traffic on the A25 Seal Road, that's around the A225 St John's Hill. It's about 10 minutes going through there at the moment. The A406 westbound is partially blocked, long delays there. Traffic congestion, average speed due to an accident at the A105 Green Lanes by the Clockhouse Interchange, and there's congestion to Kenning Hall Interchange there. And there's severe delays on the Northern Line, that's due to an earlier signalling problem at Stockwell. That's it, that's all I've got for you. It's 19 to 7.
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0: Rolls Royce. Ooh, boy. Ooh, boy. I think we've had a couple from Rolls Royce. Right, okay.
1: Ronnie Harrell. My Drive.
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3: My Soul.
0: So, a little bit later on, what have we got? We've got Booker T in the house at 9 o'clock this evening. Mickey D's in the house between 11 and 1. But before all of that, Calvin Francis, he's right here. He's going to be doing Decades of Soul at 7 o'clock. But, Calvin, I just wondered if you knew what the theme tune was today. I know you got a lot of stuff.
4: But I know the London Weekend Television sting that you played there. Have you got it?
0: No, because I've got two other things. Like
4: okay.
0: I will play it before the end of the show. But do you know what this is? Do you know what that is? That's the guest of theme today.
4: One more time for me, please. One more time. Is it the Persuaders?
0: No, it's not the Persuaders. It's not the Persuaders. For a minute there, I thought you had it.
4: Yeah, I thought you had it.
0: So this is what I'm going to do literally as we speak. I'm going to press this thing now. And we have a winner, and you can see that. You read it out.
4: And the winner is Rina.
0: Yes, Rina in Camden. Congratulations to you.
4: I can read, by the way, but you stuck it on me. I didn't have my glasses on.
0: You look like Mr. Magoo then. Oh, that is brilliant. So, Rina, congratulations to you. If you had said that the answer was... Hold on, let me just play. I'm going to play this full glory.
4: Play the full.
0: Now. It's got mind blank.
4: But yeah, mind blank.
0: Brain freeze.
4: Wait.
0: If I said Bodie and Doyle. And a white Ford Capri.
4: Oh, you dummy.
0: I've got to put you out of your misery.
4: Professionals.
0: There you go.
4: That's it.
0: Yes, well done.
4: Oh, my goodness.
0: Well done to everybody that messaged in saying the Professionals. You got it absolutely correct. I love this bit. Hold on. This is the full version.
4: All of them.
0: The full version.
4: Had a bit of an afro, didn't he?
0: That was Doyle, wasn't
4: Doyle.
0: It?
4: Doyle. Yeah,
0: so, the Professionals, British crime action television drama, produced by Avengers Mark 1 Productions for London Weekend Television. So that was why I was playing the LWT thing there. So it aired on ITV from the 30th of December 1977 to the 6th of February 1983. 57 episodes were produced, filmed between that time there, starring Martin Shaw as Doyle and Lewis Collins as Bodie, and the great Gordon Jackson as Cowley.
4: They remade it
0: later. I was watching something
4: same.
0: Else. What are the
4: not
0: same?
4: The same no,
0: Even
4: no.
0: with Edward Woodward.
4: Oh, yeah, Edward Woodward, him.
0: What do you call a geezer with three bits of wood on his head?
4: Edward Woodward.
0: There you go. there you go. Wonderful. That was fantastic. So congratulations to everybody that got it correct, but there could only be one winner, and that winner is Rina. No, Renna.
4: See?
0: It's Renna. Did I say Rina?
4: Yeah, you said Rina.
0: Renna, I'm so Renna. Sorry. You know what, for that... It's not Rina, it's Renna.
4: Renna.
0: She actually told me
4: and
0: told me how to pronounce in the WhatsApp message.
4: It was Ronnie, it wasn't me, Renna.
0: I'm sorry, Renna. Oh. But you know what? You've got a mug coming your way. So hopefully I'll make up for the mispronunciation.
4: Be careful how you say that, you've got a mug coming.
0: the mispronunciation of your name, it's actually Renna.
4: And you know, ladies are very particular about the pronunciation of their name.
0: And so they should be. Yeah. So you should be, absolutely.
4: I
0: so
4: mean, they keep calling me Ronnie, I don't know.
0: I've got no idea why they would be doing that. It's such an insult. So, brilliant. What you got coming up, quickly, because I'm going to play...
4: Album of the Week, import. same as it was last week, from Nao Yoshioka.
0: Oh, beautiful.
4: What an album that is. Fantastic album. Mm-hmm. Yeah. So another one of those to give away.
0: Okay.
4: And that's it, really.
0: There you go.
4: Lots of music.
0: Wonderful stuff. 7 o'clock, Calvin Francis, Decades of Soul.
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0: There you go, Jeanne to finish off the show. Sorry, I'll just have a little chat with Calvin off mic. You don't want to hear this conversation, trust me. He's coming up in just a couple of minutes from now. We're going to go to the news. Thank you so much for listening, and everyone who played Guess the Theme. We'll do that again next week, Throwback Thursday as well. Back tomorrow, 4 till 7. Have a wonderful evening. Peace, beats and love. The news is next.
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2: The High Court has heard that Thames Valley Police have accepted that search warrants on Andrew Mountbatten Windsor's property were unlawful. Matthew Dudley has more.
3: It follows a legal challenge launched by the former Duke of York against the force over the warrants issued by a judge at the Old Bailey. Officers raided two of Andrew's residences back in February. The force says, though, that this investigation into alleged misconduct in public office by a man in his 60s from Norfolk remains ongoing. Andrew has always denied any wrongdoing.
2: Two Latvian men have been arrested on suspicion of trespassing RAF Molesworth in Cambridgeshire. The Metropolitan Police say the men were found at the airbase used by US military intelligence in the early hours. A coroner has ruled that three sisters whose bodies were recovered from the sea off Brighton took their own lives. Jane Adetoro and her sisters Christina and Rebecca Walters were found in Bay. And a new Bridgerton spin-off is in the works. It'll follow the early life of Lady Violet. From Radio News Hub.

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3: Weekdays, the specialist sound of my soul.

Sincere thanks to Ronnie Hill Round. He's back tomorrow at 4 o'clock. Good evening and welcome to Decades of Soul with me, Calvin Francis, till 9 o'clock. Oh, yes. Weeks are rolling around so quick. I feel like I was here yesterday, honestly. Nevertheless, we are here with the music that makes you feel good. Rendition of an all-time classic. Just the two of us. Crossroads featuring Claire. Before this, the massive Erica Falls with Take Residence. And up top, the new single from Will Downing, My Man. And Fight for Love. Same as it was last week, up for grabs. The album of the week is Sal from Neo. Yoshioka from Japan. It's a Japanese import and well worth your collection. Speaking of classic songs that never seem to die, from one to the other, Michelle Endigiocello. This is Don't Look Any Further.

0: rendition of the great Dennis Edwards and Cesar Jarrett classic Don't Look Any Further. Michelle Endigio cello. Cool. Just like all the music right here every Thursday, Decades of Soul with me, Calvin Francis. The music that makes you feel good and put some reggae in your jeggae in association with Newney Associates Limited. 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
0: Before Booker T at 9. Crazy. 1 minute, it's like light until 9 o'clock, and all of a sudden, it's dark at 5:36. The dreaded winter is coming. So yeah, this week's album of the week is the same as it was last week. The album is called Self from Nao Yoshioka. She's from Japan. It's a Japanese import album. I don't believe it's even released in the country yet. One thing is for sure, you can get your hands on a copy of that album. All you have to do is text your name and telephone number to studio@mi-soul.com. You'll be entered into a prize draw, which I will make around 8:45 and reveal the winner at that time.
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text your name and number to mysoul.com to be in with a chance of winning the album of the week with Calvin Francis on Decades of Soul. My Soul.

half an hour gone. Shh. Just like that. My good friend Marva King from the United States of America featuring Julian Joseph. This is called Just Like That. It just reminds me of Nights Over Egypt a little bit, you know? That melody. There it is. Marva's going to be here on the 7th of January doing a show in London. I will update you when I get more information. And I'll be right there supporting her as well. Just Like That, current single from Julian Jonah and Marva King. And before this, Isaiah Huron. It's called Side Slider. I don't know. Great song, though. Thank you, thank you, thank you. So many people got their names in the hat already. Trying to get a copy of this week's Album of the Week. It's a Japanese import album. Gonna play some bits from it before we leave at 9. The album's called Self. The artist, Nao Yoshioka. And to my understanding, she can't speak a word of English, but can sing English like a bird. Oh, that's a quality, isn't it? Anyway, let's push on with the music that makes you feel good. This is the Terry Green Project and Trouble in Paradise.

Been playing this for a couple of weeks. Fantastic. The Terry Green Project. Trouble in Paradise. Cold as ice. 27 minutes to 8 o'clock. My Hyphen Soul London. 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Still free before 9 p.m. After 9, you need a ticket. 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This Friday. Yeah, this Friday, the 9th, it is Gordon Mack, Femi Femme, and Ronnie Harrell. So that's tomorrow, the 9th of October. Gordon Mack, Femi Femme, and Ronnie Harrell. Remember, the happy hour is still in effect. 4 till 8 p.m. every Friday. Just go to the bar, say, I love my soul at the bar, and they'll give you a discount on your drink. Lots and lots of tenders, lots of things happening. My Soul on the road, all over the country. We're going to get you wherever you are. And of course, with the music. As we move to the very latest album from Layla Hathaway. Beautiful album. It's called Made in Chicago. And this song is called Every Little Thing. If you are a neo-soul lover, you need that album in your collection. Go get it.

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Life is hard enough, isn't it? Making my way south. You need more me time, or your time. And in the midst of that, of course, you have the chance of winning this week's Album of the Week, Self, by Nao Yoshioka. Import, Japanese import. 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You'll be entered into a draw which we will make, or I will make, around.

0: Do remember Saturday the 9th of November at the Assembly Hall Theatre, Royal Tunbridge Wells. 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

0: London. Making me crazy with all. It's called Silent Treatment from his current album. 15 minutes away from 8 o'clock. Already 3/4 of an hour in. Can you believe it? Let's push on by putting some reggae in your jeggae.
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4: Studio One.

Can you hear that snap, crackle and pop? Surface noise. You know what? I feel a bit of a Virgin excursion coming. I can't help it. Can't help it. The Ethiopians.

double reggae plays become three. But the Studio One songs are ever so short, so it's kind of one and a half, two and a half. 7 minutes to 8 o'clock.

0: It seems like these days all the greats are dropping out, leaving with the legacy of music. And of course, this week we lost Freddie Jackson. I've been playing this next Freddie Jackson song week in, week out. I don't know why, it's just kind of got me. And then I heard the sad news this week that Freddie Jackson has passed away, aged just 69. Can you believe it? 69.
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1: 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My soul.
0: More reggae, of course, in hour number two. But right now, best we can, a tribute, the great Freddie Jackson. Ready?

0: I'm looking up at my screen. On my soul screen. And there are people answering. Guess the theme. What are you listening in delay or something? What's going on here? Drive time is 4 to 7. I'm only kidding. But thank you, Maxine Edwards, who said it's the professionals. And you're wrong anyway. So this is Decades of Soul. And of course, if you want to be in with the chance of winning this week's Album of the Week sale from Nao Yoshioka, it is a Japanese import album. Then text your name and telephone number to studio@mi-soul.com. You'll be entered into a draw, which I will make around 9:15 and reveal the winner at that time. The great Freddie Jackson. I want to say I love you. All right, quick break. Then we got another one from the discotheque. And then it's Take 5.
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0: as we cruise into hour two. 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Let's take five.
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0: From the album of the week,
2: talk about
0: Self,
2: being small.
0: Nao Yoshioka featuring Jamelia Woods,
2: you know, folks
0: called Safe Place. Before that, attributed to the late Freddie Jackson, Grumps on the Mix of Rock Me Tonight. And before that, Tahuti Hut featuring Jermaine Jackson was Switched from 1980.
3: Yeah.
0: So let's just slide out of take five ever so gently.
4: No.
0: And play something that reminds me of COVID for the nicer reasons. From 2021, this is Konya Doss. Wishful Thinking.

0: just seen a text message that's making me laugh. It's from Ritesh Shah. Competition says, Calv, my man, let's do this. It's been 3 years since I won. You're lucky you won at all. Talking about that. Could it be
1: Let me know just how you feel.
0: 7:36, one came in from Lee Thacker that says, afternoon, Ronnie, what is going on? Anything that means something, you gotta believe it. See, these are the ones I like. Stefan Santry says, evening, Calvin, can you stick my name in the old rusty bowler hat? Now, that's the way to do it. Anyway, let's take a quick break and play some new music after this.
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0: Keisha Blair, Access Denied. Fantastic vocalist. 26 minutes past 8, Decades of Soul with me, Calvin Francis, till 9. Remember, this Saturday, 31st of October. This Saturday, it's not this Saturday, is it? No. Where are you? Where am I? Who am I? Saturday to 31st of October, Halloween, I should say, at Bar 300 Reunion is happening at the Duke in Wood Street, doors 9 till 3 a.m. DJs. Calvin Francis, DJ Bigger, DJ Colonel, and S. Dot Campbell. Tickets are £10 plus booking fee from swiftentry.uk. Tickets £10 from swiftentry.uk. 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

28 minutes to 9 o'clock. Brand new music. Honor. And Overcome. Strong. One for the dance floors, definitely. Do a little spinning around. I don't mind spinning around, but do it slowly. Love this. From the album Made in Chicago, Layla Hathaway before this with Follow. Got to share something with you. New My Soul Monthly Sunday Afternoon Soul Session starting on Sunday the 25th of October with our pre-Halloween party at Amazing Grace. St. Thomas Street, London Bridge, SE19RY from 4pm till 10pm with easy access via public transport. You'll be in the ghoulish presence of Gordon Mack. Yeah, I can believe that. George K. John Jules and Tony Perry. A pre-Halloween session. Tickets and information go to my-soul.com. All the info is there for you. I've actually got a night off tomorrow, which I'm longing, relishing. But then on Saturday, it's my old mucker Governor General's birthday party. It's happening at Hayes. Chingford Mount Road in East London. With myself, BC Nightlife, and of course, the Governor on his birthday. 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Straight £10. People ain't got money. We get it. So that Saturday night, Governor General's birthday party at the Hayes venue. If you need any help, 079-67359-352-950. I'll get it right one day.

Honest Guy featuring Braxton Cook. It's called On the Schedule. My sincere thanks to Perry Thompson, Gordon Hemingway, Annette Conway, Nigel Bunting, Michelle Terry, Pauline Naylor, Lisa Taylor, George Johnson, Jay Barrett, Stefan Santry, Paula Sturton, Jason Mannering, Mike Cousins, Emma Peters, Ritesh Shah, Valerie Mason, Victoria Raynell, Maxine Edwards, and everybody on the socials. Thank you so much. Those on Twitter or X, Calvin underscore Francis, Facebook, DJ Calvin Francis fan, Instagram, DJ Calvin Francis. Thank you, thank you, thank you. All in the hat. All right, squeeze one more in. This side of the break. Then, of course, we're going to put some reggae in your jeggae. But right here, right now, this is Keith Eatman and JC Soul. It's called Cool Night. As I was saying, 31st of October, Bar 300 reunion, The Duke in Wood Street.

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0: from the album Made in Chicago, the wonderful Leila Hathaway. Cool, So Smart. You need that album in your life. And all being well, we will be giving that album away next week, right here on Decades of Soul. Made in Chicago. If it's not next week, it'll be the week after, that's for sure. But right now, it's time to put some reggae in your jeggae.
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0: An album dedicated to lovers rock. It's called The Wallpaper Sessions. And it's new versions of old songs like this. The original, of course, from Louisa Marks. Hello there. And incidentally, if you get a chance via Sky Arts, you must watch the story of the Four Aces Club in Dawson. My dad played there back in the day. And the next tune up on tonight's show is attributed to Count Shelley. The great sound system. Ladies love that guy. Last time I saw him was in New York City. Passed away now, but I will never forget that guy, the great Count Shelley. So, let's play tribute.
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0: If you know anything about me, I love a horn section. I love jazz, but I love a horn section in reggae. This, produced by Count Shelley.

0: another moment. Oh, yes. And by the way, we've made the draw. Congratulations, Paula Sturton. Sorry, Ritesh. Luck of the draw, mate. Paula Sturton, you are the winner of this week's Album of the Week, Import Album of the Week from Japan, South by Nao Yoshioka. Congratulations.
1: 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And now, some Reg Groove memories with Calvin Francis on Decades of Soul.

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All right. We're going to round it off and bow out with the Queen.

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night, good night, good night. Right now you're locked in to the Liquid Session Master Mix with Booker T. Taking you through from the hours of 9 till 11 p.m. Big thanks to Calvin Francis for the best in decades of soul. 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
3: 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Do you know that you are locked into Booker T Liquid Sessions?

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Watch out for this one. No vibes, My Soul Radio Underground House, soulful deep house music.

Sounds of the Underground, My Soul Radio. Track before this was Soul Sonic Orchestra. Sonic Soul Orchestra. Big up JP. Love Theory, Groove Assassins on the remix. Track before this. Jump into the sound.

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We Love House, the Jamaican version. Tony Humphries, Booker T, alongside

0: This is My Soul.
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Forthcoming on Groove Odyssey. 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
1: You know what I'm saying?
0: Don't forget this Saturday, catch me at 93 East. Get lifted.

And this Sunday, catch me at Stush on the River Thames, Robert Stush's birthday. That starts from 3 to 8. Bulk party this Sunday. DJs are Mark Radford, DJ Fiddler,

0: Montego Bay next week, Saturday. Last one for me, Booker T.
1: I ain't trying to be a little extra.
0: And the following week, 24th, back.
1: I ain't trying to do too much.
0: We're up in Oldham, Manchester.
1: Go out and have fun. 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
0: a night called Rude, 24th of
1: that's everything.
0: October. 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

0: This is Pure Beats and Vibes with Mickey D right here on My Soul. We're on DAB Plus in London and Brighton, on your smart speakers, on your mobiles, and around the world on mi-soul.com. Many, many thanks to the Grammy-nominated Booker T for another amazing Liquid Session Master Mix. Booker T will be back in a couple of weeks, and Si says we'll be here next Thursday, 9 to 11. I'm going to go back to 1984 for this week's vintage year. That'll be in the last part of the show. Until then, it's my usual eclectic mix of new music. This is Jill Scott's Right Here, Right Now, remixed by Terry Hunter. Saw her at the Brixton Academy recently. She was faultless. Brilliant show. You also heard Bobby and Steve's Just Follow the Vibe, Groove Assassin and Sol Brown on the mix. At the top was the wonderful D.D. Sharp Gamble, Nobody Can Take Your Place. That was a Yoruba soul mix. Coming up, music by Karma Sound, Malik Kazim and Kem, Piers Kirwan and Krakazak.
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This is a track called Breaking Clouds. It's by Malik Kazim and Semo. And the track at the top was Karma Sound, Sin Mira Atra. Mickey D. Deeper for you, Piers Kirwan.

0: crackers at and people. It's Mickey D, pure beats and vibes right here on My Soul. I've got a remix of a Beyonce track coming up. Also, music by Yuffie, Alexander Flood and Belle Cobain.
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0: That is quality. That's You Feet and Green Eyes. And at the top was a remix of Beyonce's Why Don't You Love Me. That was a remix by Cavemouth. Continuing the vibe, this is Don't Wait For Me by Alexander Flood. It's remixed by Oliver Knight.
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0: Remix by Isco, Belle Cobain, Mind is a Dancer. I'm going to be back after the break in the second hour with more Pure Beats and Vibes. Keep it My Soul.
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Thursday night right here on My Soul with Mickey D, Pure Beats and Vibe. This is Nina Simone, Sea Line Woman, remixed by Leroy. And the track before that was a Rip Roy interfering with FaZe O's Riding High. He calls it High Riding. Time for some shout outs. Got to say hi to Tony Tomlin. Big shout to Michelle Griffiths Shine. Hi to Dave Foster. Hi to Michael Riley. Big shout to Barry Thomas. Hi to John Webb. Big shout to Kayla Smith. Hi to Sue De Silva. Big shout to Jackie Ball. Hi to Paul Kennedy. Big shout to Dave Silby. Hi to Carlos Campiero. Hi to Chris Rutterman. Hi to Marla Ezra. Hi to Phil Knox Roberts. Big shout to Jeannie Sutherland and a big shout to Mike City. The My Soul Brighton Weekender returns in 2027, bigger and better than ever. 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And on Sunday, you've got Odyssey playing live as well. 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Mickey D. Keeping things moving, this is Karma Sound. It features Evan If. It's called No More.

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0: A band from Sao Paulo, Brazil, that is Venus Beats, and a track called Amana. And at the top was Kylie Tatum featuring Vanessa Freeman and the first World All-Stars, and that was Do What You Gotta Do.
1: This is my song. My-

0: One of my favourite songs from last year, that's I Like You by Silas Short from his excellent album Lushland. You also heard Deborah Bond and Tall Black Guy, that go-go feel on that track. That was Debo's song. And at the top, taking off Stevie Wonder's new Songs in the Key of Life, the EP, that was Easier. Moving into the last leg of the show, I'm going to take you back to the year of 1985 with this week's Vintage Year.
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